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0: top stories this hour. Scotland have been taking on Brazil in their final Group C game at the World Cup, aiming to qualify for the knockout stages for the first time. Our sports editor Joe Rawson reports.
1: The Scotland World Cup party all but over after a 3-0 defeat to Brazil in Miami. A defensive mistake handed Vinicius Junior his first after just 7 minutes. He got his second heading in on the stroke of half-time, with Matheus Cunha finishing the scoring in the second half. Scott McTominay and Lawrence Shankland came close, but they couldn't find the goal Scotland desperately needed. Scotland 0, Brazil 3.
0: Parts of the UK face another scorching day as a red heat health alert persists until 9 o'clock tonight. Record temperatures for June were broken yesterday, with highs of 36 degrees in Gosport in Hampshire. It could reach 40 Celsius today, something that's only been seen once in 2022. Emma Howard-Boyd is the chair of the National Heat Risk Commission.
2: We are just not ready from an infrastructure perspective, from a health perspective, to the way the heat wave is impacting us.
0: The biggest maternity investigation in NHS history has found hundreds of mothers and babies died or were harmed due to systematic failures. Senior midwife Donna Ockenton's report looked into Nottingham University hospitals. It found women were consistently not listened to and leaders knew of issues but failed to act on them. The inquiry into grooming gangs is going to begin its investigation by focusing on London, Oldham, Bradford and Keighley. They'll be the focus of the so-called local investigations. Interest earned from cash held in stocks and shares ISAs is going to be taxed at 22% from next year. It's to stop people getting around a lower cash ISA allowance for savers by keeping their money in investment-based accounts long-term. And world-building games like Minecraft and The Sims could be used in schools to teach children about the built environment. That's the latest. I'm AJ Walsh.

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0: top stories this hour. Scotland's hopes of reaching the knockout stages of the World Cup for the first time have suffered a damaging blow with a 3-0 defeat to Brazil. Steve Clarke's side face an anxious wait to see if they're one of the eight best third-place finishers. These fans in Miami are trying to make the best of what they saw.
1: At least we went for it. It didn't quite come off.
2: The only thing that I enjoyed about it was when it was a no-goal from Brazil.
3: Just outclassed. Just Brazil's got too much quality for us, and as much as we've got decent players, the gap's enormous.
0: Campaigners say 1.6 million children are living in overheated homes in England. The National Housing Federation says more frequent heat waves are making it impossible for parents to ensure homes are comfortable. Meanwhile, hundreds of schools are fully or partially closed today, with highs of nearly 40 Celsius predicted. Laura Vernals is a governor at Belmont Primary School in North London.
4: It's very difficult. It's unsafe, the temperatures that they're expected to learn in and teachers expected to teach in. We regularly exceed 33, 34 degrees. We have south-facing classrooms full of glass that are not designed for this excessive heat.
0: Deeply embedded systematic failures have been found in maternity care at a hospital trust in Nottingham, with more than 500 babies suffering potentially avoidable harm or death. The trust and the health secretary have apologised. Back-to-back earthquakes have hit Venezuela, with buildings collapsing in the country's capital. The US Geological Survey says the first had a magnitude of 7.1, with an even larger tremor of 7.5 hitting minutes later. 80% of adults in Britain say they've changed their eating habits because of the cost of living. Almost half are put off cooking new dishes as they think ingredients are too expensive. And new archive footage of Wham! Touring China's emerged, where George Michael asked people to get up and dance. The duo became the first Western pop group to perform in the country. From Sky News, I'm AJ Walsh.

0: 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The soothing snoozing of your partner beside you. The nearby mating call of an unknown beast waking you both in fright.
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0: Top stories this hour. Two strong earthquakes have hit Venezuela with a warning there could be a very high number of casualties. The quakes shook the suburbs of Caracas on a public holiday. There are estimates the death toll could be in the thousands. Climate experts warn Britain isn't prepared enough for more heat waves as temperatures could reach 40 degrees Celsius today. A red heat health warning's into its second day for parts of the UK, including London, the South East, the Midlands and the South West. Emma Howard-Boyd is the chair of the National Heat Risk Commission.
1: We have to start thinking of this country as a Mediterranean country, and there is so much that we can borrow from other parts in the world so that our railways, our hospitals, our schools can continue to function during heat waves.
0: Temperatures reached 36.1 degrees in Gosport in Hampshire yesterday, breaking a 50-year record. A red warning expires at midnight tonight. Meanwhile, searches of a Hampshire lake are continuing after a 15-year-old boy was reported missing after going swimming lunchtime yesterday. And the operation's taking place at Testwood Lakes near Totton. A breast cancer charity says cases are rising among young people. Copperfield's most recent figures show a 5% rise in women under the age of 50 being diagnosed in the past year. And they're not out yet, but Scotland manager Steve Clarke admits they're probably going home. They were defeated 3-0 by Brazil at the World Cup. Clarke says he's disappointed for his players.
2: We definitely didn't play as we can play. But when you put yourself in the back foot like we did against Morocco, you're always just relying on a bit of grit and determination to get back into a game against a really top opponent. And we didn't manage to do that.
0: Meanwhile, we spoke to these fans in Aberdeen nightclub The Priory after the defeat.
3: I was hoping for more, not expecting more.
4: It wasn't great. Hopefully it's just through. You never know. We'll find out later.
5: That's a bad result. I mean, concede that goal 7 minutes in. Not quite as bad as the Morocco game, obviously, but 3-0 is not a good standing.
6: No comment.
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5: Yeah.
0: Scotland must now wait to discover their fate after finishing third in Group C.
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0: Likely another day of sunshine and record highs for many of us, but breezier than yesterday. Wetter and cloudier for northwest Scotland, though. Possible highs of 40 degrees. That's the latest. I'm Andrea Fox.

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0: It is Thursday, the 25th of June, 2026. Hello, good morning, and welcome along to the Dave Berry Breakfast Show, where sometimes in this first opening talk a bit of the show, we bring a national day to your attention because we were strong-armed in doing so by senior management types. Anyway, so we do that, but there's only one day we can focus in on right now, and it is the fact that it is Old Swiss's wedding anniversary. Now, what's really lovely about this is Vicky, his wonderful wife, who's been on the show in the past, you know, she's just messaged him saying, you know, I love you. Happy fourth wedding anniversary. And that's beautiful, isn't it? The only issue is they've only been married for 3 years.
1: What?
2: 3 years, that feels like four.
3: Yeah. It doesn't seem like a good place to be at this stage.
0: I think it's all bad.
4: Yeah.
0: I don't know.
4: Why does it feel so long for her, do you think?
0: Well, you've been working with the lad for a few years.
4: It's the decor at their home, isn't it?
5: The swords and
4: your Swiss
5: stuff.
4: Army knife.
0: It's
4: the swords
0: Swiss Army
4: on the walls.
0: Yeah, of course it is.
4: It makes life drag, right, doesn't it?
0: Yeah, if anything's going to make life drag, it's Game of Thrones memorabilia, isn't it? I'm sorry, Vicky. I'm so sorry. Happy anniversary, guys. We love you dearly. It's on with the show.

0: coming up before seven. Your chance to be amongst the merchandise. In fact, it is your final chance of the week. And stock is running low when it comes to our Sippy Cups. If you want to win one, well, you better be bold enough to step up to the NES. Yes, the Nintendo Entertainment System has got a song inside. But can you identify the band or artist on a bit of 8-bit? Well, we'll find out, won't we? Next. How does a £750,000 in your bank account sound? Well, that could be happening tomorrow. It really is life-changing money, and here's what it sounds like to win.
1: Is this for real? I can't believe it. I'm in this competition from the beginning.
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0: So coming up next here on The Breakfast Show, we have your final opportunity of the week to win some merchandise. But right now we have all your latest news and sport with Andrea and Rich.
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2: A state of emergency has been declared in Venezuela after two earthquakes hit the capital, Caracas. The interim president says at least 32 people have died and more than 700 are injured. Donald Trump says the US stands ready and willing to help. The Met Office is warning yesterday's record temperature for June could again be beaten today. Gosport in Hampshire saw a high of 36.1 Celsius. A red heat health alert continuing covering parts of England and Wales and will remain until midnight tonight. The number of cases of breast cancer in women under the age of 50 has risen by 5% in 1 year. Charity Copperfield claims younger people with symptoms of the disease are routinely dismissed by health professionals. And you probably already felt this was the case, but it's been confirmed. Gig tickets for shows in the UK have rocketed by more than 200% in the last 25 years.
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4: OK, it's all looking a bit precarious for Scotland after a 3-0 defeat to Brazil left them third in their group with a minus three goal difference. Steve Clarke admits they're probably going home and said he was gutted for the players.
5: We definitely didn't play as we can play. But when you put yourself in the back foot like we did against Morocco, you're always just relying on a bit of grit and determination to get back into a game against a really top opponent, and we didn't manage to do that.
4: Scotland are sixth out of the best third place teams, so you're looking for Cape Verde and Belgium to lose, DR Congo and Ecuador to do no better than a draw, Senegal not to win, or the teams above them to suffer a heavy defeat. A couple of those come in, Scotland go through. England's cricketers welcome back captain Ben Stokes and bowler Gus Atkinson for the decisive third test with New Zealand after their ban. It gets underway later this morning at Trent Bridge. England's women breeze through to the semi-finals of the T20 World Cup after a 38-run win over the West Indies at Lords. They are the first side through to the knockout stages. And Wimbledon organisers say they're surprised and disappointed that leading players will limit their media availability at the championships in their disputes over prize money at Grand Slams.
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2: Another day of sunshine and record highs for many of us. Breezier than yesterday. Showers for northwest Scotland. Temperatures in the 30s and a possible high of 40 degrees.
1: 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You'll be looking for the no repeat guarantee, love. Hang about.

0: It is Thursday morning, and here it is, the final opportunity of the week to bag yourself up some merchandise. Our latest run of exclusive merch is a purple adult sippy cup. It even has a little flap at the top, yeah, so you can keep your beverage warm. Or probably in this weather, cool.
1: Oh, yeah.
0: Yeah, exactly. And in anyone's book, that's topical content. So a bit of 8-bit sees me put a song by a band or artist into the Nintendo Entertainment System. Can you tell us who this is, please? I don't need the name of the soul, just the name of the band or artist. If you think you know, call me right now on 033 0123 1215. That's 033 0123 1215. Lines are going to close at 6:42. We'll choose someone at random. We're playing live. We're playing next. T's and C's are online, of course.
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His career highlights include getting an honorary doctorate from the University of Leicester, scoring a worldie against Seaman at Soccer Aid, and now he's on Absolute Radio. 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

0: Welcome along to The Breakfast Show, where right now we are having a bit of 8-bit. Can you tell which band is getting the full 8-bit treatment here? If you can win a sippy cup. And joining us right now, on line one, we have Jack. Good morning, Jack.
1: Morning, Dave. Morning, team.
0: Jack, welcome along to the show. Jack joins us every morning via Absolute Radio Country. Works on the air ambulance. So round of applause for Jack. Literally life-saving, life-changing work is what Jack's doing. Is there a radio on the air ambulance? Can you hear us when you're in the air?
1: Unfortunately not. I just have to listen to the rotors running, so yeah, no radio, unfortunately.
0: All right, I just wondered if everyone's ever heard us whilst on a helicopter.
2: Yeah, that'd be nice.
0: That'd be good to know. Yeah. So Jack, how does it divvy up on an air ambulance? Because as I say, you know, you guys do great work. How many's on a crew?
1: Normally there's about four of us. So there's a pilot, a TCM, and then either two paramedics or a doctor and a paramedic.
0: Okay, which one of those four are you, Jack?
1: I am the paramedic.
0: You're the paramedic. Well, listen, keep up the great work. Do you know what? Just because of what you do, I'm going to give you the sippy cup anyway, just so you know. But for those who may not have figured it out, who was it on a bit of 8-bit?
1: I think it was Kings of Leon.
0: Yes, it's the Kings of Leon and You Somebody. Jack, have a fabulous day ahead. Keep up that great work. Send our love to the crew and we'll speak to you again real soon, I am sure.
1: Thank you very much.
0: Well done, Jack. Have a good one, man. And tomorrow, of course, well, it's all about that Wix gift card worth £250. Make sure you join us just after six for your chance to win.

0: 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As well as that, Matt Dyson has the social ammunition and I have the details you need to enter Make Me a Winner, because tomorrow is the day someone is guaranteed to win £750,000.
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0: 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Welcome to the Dave Berry Breakfast Show, where right now it's Andrea Fox and Rich Williams with all your latest news and sport.

0: Two strong earthquakes have hit Venezuela, where a state of emergency has been declared. The interim president says at least 32 people have died and more than 700 are injured. This man's in the capital, Caracas.
1: An earthquake just shook the entire building. It's the heaviest quake I have felt in Venezuela. These glasses fell to the floor and it's still unclear the intensity of the quake.
0: Here, Chancellor Rachel Reeves tells us she's backing Andy Burnham to replace Sir Keir Starmer.
2: I'm backing Andy Burnham to be our next Prime Minister. I've known Andy for more than a decade and a half, and he's got my full support.
0: Burnham is expected to replace Reeves as Chancellor if he wins. The Labour leadership

0: race follows the Prime Minister's resignation earlier this week. Health bosses are warning people to stay safe as the heatwave is set to reach its peak. A rare red warning for extreme heat in parts of England and Wales remains in force until midnight. Dr. Paula Cohen's from the NHS.
1: I think people have to be just be careful, mindful that, with dehydration can come headaches, dizziness, nausea, just to monitor and watch out for those kind of things. But again, just keeping on top of that by drinking as much fluid as possible during the day.
0: Meanwhile, there's a warning over 1.5 million children and babies in England are struggling with stifling heat at home. 70% of parents say their kids' sleep's often thrown off by high temperatures. Nearly half say they're concerned about how the heat is affecting their child's focus. And a tough night for Tartan Army fans. We spoke to some watching last night's action in Miami from Aberdeen.
2: They left themselves in the changing rooms.
3: Got it, but you never know. We may get through. We'll see what else happens.
4: Two rubbish goals. If we didn't do that, it wouldn't be as bad. But we might still get through.
5: There's always the next World Cup, Always the next one.
0: Scotland now face a nervous wait to see if they'll be progressing to the knockout stages of the World Cup for the first time.
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7: Yeah, Scotland's World Cup campaign is hanging by a thread after a 3-0 defeat to Brazil left them third in the group with a -3 goal difference. It's not over yet, and manager Steve Clarke says everyone should remember what they've achieved.
8: And don't forget that this group of players brought these fans to America. This group of players qualified. Otherwise, we're doing what we always do. We're sitting on the sofa. The fans appreciate what this group of players have done for them.
7: Scotland are sixth in the best third place table, 8 go through. So you're looking for Cape Verde and Belgium to lose, DR Congo and Ecuador to do no better than a draw, Senegal not to win, or the teams above them to suffer a heavy defeat. A couple of those come in, Scotland go through. England's cricketers welcome back captain Ben Stokes and bowler Gus Atkinson for the decisive third test with New Zealand at Trent Bridge today. They, of course, were banned for the last one. England's women breeze through to the semi-finals of the T20 World Cup after a 38-run win over the West Indies at Lord's. They're the first side through to the knockout stages. And Wimbledon organisers say they're surprised and disappointed that leading players will limit their media availability at the championships in their dispute over prize money at Grand Slams.
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0: Likely another day of sunshine and record highs for many of us, but breezier than yesterday. Wetter and cloudier for northwest Scotland, though. Possible highs of 40 degrees.

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0: It is Thursday morning, coming up just after 7:30. Well, 10 Weeks of Tickets is back. Your chance to see My Chemical Romance. We have a brand new game for you all to play. It all will be revealed shortly. But right now, Matt, tell us.
1: Yes.
0: When it comes to social media, what's going on out
1: there? Well, you can't move for heatwave content, Dave, as you'd imagine, as we still get through these hot, hot days. And a real-life Peter Kay character has turned up on the news. It's a guy litter-picking in Chorley, which is, of course, the home of Chorley FM. Like a character from that Peter Kay thing or Phoenix Nights, this guy. Just wait till you hear him. He even looks like Peter Kay in a Union Jack bucket hat and a high-vis jacket. Here he is.
2: People say, like, it is too hot, you know, but you just got to get on with it. We're lucky, really, because the council, they provide hats, you know, and, like, and sun cream as well. They really do look after us, you know, so...
3: But your traits in the streets, even tomorrow, even Thursday?
2: Yeah, very rare we get nice weather in you know, especially in the northwest, you know. It's usually down south where they get it, you know, but... I'm not complaining, like, you know, I'm just getting on with it.
0: I love him.
1: It's amazing.
3: So love
1: him. I still think it might be Peter Kay.
4: We're not being trolled and he's putting on a Peter Kay impression.
1: I'm not sure.
4: Is that what it is?
1: I mean, you've got to watch the clip as well. I'll share it on my Instagram stories, but it is exactly like him. Very different, of course, to the posh 1976 Heatwave guy from the archives.
5: Keep your mind cool. If you keep on telling yourself over and over again how hot it is and how terrible it is, you'll get hotter and hotter and hotter.
0: Two very different takes on the hot weather.
1: Very different. That was actually Kenneth Williams, yeah. And another jarring combination of musical styles from Joshua Wu, the talented musician and singer, regular on the Social Ammo. Some of his own original music is out now, actually, if you want to search him up on streaming platforms. But this is him throwing together the Friends theme tune with Joy Division.
0: Joy Division.
6: No one's told you lies.
0: It's a lot less annoying than the actual Friends theme tune, isn't it?
1: Yeah.

0: featuring Peter Hook on bass. That's your social hour action. It's viral, it's trending, it's gaining traction. I'm not afraid.
1: Yeah. It's been a ride. I guess I had to go to that place to get to this one. Now some of you might still be in that place if you're trying to get out.

0: Absolute Radio, where real music matters, which is why recently Ben Burrell took us all back to 96 with his brand new documentary, The Year That Changed Everything. It is well worth a listen. If you missed it, it's available right now on Rayo. So, trust issues. We all have them. Some of them are well-founded. They're anchored in fact. Fight or flight kicks in. It's natural. Other trust issues are somewhat unusual. And I want to make a big old list of those, which I'm going to publish at Christmas. I'm going to put it out there as a coffee table book.
1: Oh, lovely.
0: The list of the UK's unusual trust issues.
2: Yeah, why not?
0: Illustrations from Andy Bush.
2: Yeah.
0: So, as always, I need your help. Once again, my cap is in my hand. So far on that list, people who swing their arms when they walk. That was what somebody said. I don't trust people who do that. People who arrive at work with wet hair. People who wear the little plastic gloves at petrol stations. Yeah. People who like marzipan is going to be a fascinating chapter in the coffee table book. People who use the term buddy or pal. People who can open their eyes underwater without goggles. Men with blonde hair was, yet again, a massive swing from somebody, but it's in there. People who buy sandwiches or wraps from small franchise petrol stations.
2: Yes.
0: And, of course, a classic altogether now,
3: people with tiny mouths.
0: Come join in at 8, 12, 15. Matt Smith has done just that. He says, Dave, team, I don't trust anyone who says, not three bad, when you ask how they are. Doesn't like that. Does not like that, does Matt?
2: Right, yeah.
0: Yeah, let's put it in the book. Let's add it to the list. So the list of the UK's unusual trust issues, we can't compile this without your help. So once again, that number is 8, 12, 15. If you're over 16 and you'd like to hear yourself on The Breakfast Show, you can voice note them as well, and that's 0330123 1215. Get them in right now, but first this. Tomorrow you could win some life-changing cash. It's £750,000, and it could pop straight into your bank account. Last week's winner, Dave, is using it to buy his son a new house.
4: I'm going to help my son out, my son and his partner and my little grandson, never in rented accommodation, which is really small, so I've told them to look for a house. 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
20: Well, it's very slow in West Yorkshire. As you east on the M62, repair works have closed lane 1 at junction 25 for Brick House. And long queues now in Kent on the A21 Tunbridge bypass. They're holding the traffic there southbound towards Tunbridge, following an accident there just after the Seven Oaks turn off. Length delays hanging into London through Limehouse as the highway is closed, following an accident just after the Limehouse Link Tunnel. And it's slow anti-clockwise on the M25. Repair works have closed lane 1 as you break the Dartford Tunnel, with queues back towards the M20 at Junction 3 and the Swanley Interchange.
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1: Real music in real life. 10 weeks of tickets.
0: Right now, however, well, your chance to see My Chemical Romance at Liverpool's Anfield Stadium on the 30th of the month. And we have yet another brand new game. And this one was devised over the show WhatsApp group yesterday afternoon. It is Matt's Chemical Romance.
2: Yeah.
0: Matt, how's it working?
2: Well, Dave, I'm still in my big old goth gear. But as you know, I'm a keen chemist and amateur matchmaker. All the celebs, bear with me, all the celebs come to me and to help them with their love lives, yeah, which is something I've never spoken about before.
0: No, you've never mentioned this.
2: My latest customer is Gerard Way, the lead singer of My Chemical Romance, who has a little crush on one of the artists we play here on Absolute Radio. As I always do for my celebs in need, I'll be brewing up a love potion for Mr. Way to try and get the attention of the celeb he fancies. You just have to listen out for the ingredients I'm putting in the love potion and tell us who the celeb is to win. It's as simple as that.
3: Has the heat got to you?
0: You can imagine us, we were all like stripped naked, all out on our sofas at home with our phones out going, what about Matt's Chemical Romance?
2: It sounded like a good idea.
0: It's like the most convoluted pop setup I've ever heard in my life.
2: It's really weird, this.
0: So I don't know what's going on, and I helped create this. So Matt, anyway, let's get into the lab, shall we?
2: I'm brewing my love potion.
0: So it's clues. There's clues.
2: Right, yeah, there are clues.
0: Listen carefully. Identify the artist so in the love potion. Yeah, there you go.
2: I'm channeling the Devil of Wednesday, the witch doctor from Ghana. Right? So let's start with a dash of attention to make sure Mr. Way gets noticed. Not too much, though. We don't want too many people watching him. Then a splash of Geordie charm, then some raw magnetism. That'll help rein him in. Yes, are you getting these? Whoa, it's bubbling up now, Dave. This potion is really getting started. There's just one more ingredient I need. Dave, you can actually help me out with this, please, if possible. I need to add a bit of sartorial charm. I think you're the man to lend it.
0: Thank you.
2: Could you just spit in this flask for me?
0: Okay.
2: What's the clue going to be? Yes, with a little... with a little spit of you, I think this potion is complete. And I think this feature will never return.
0: I think you might be right.
3: We want more.
0: So who do you think Matt was brewing a love potion for? Give me a call right now if you would like to win a pair of tickets to see My Chemical Romance live in Liverpool. The number 0330 123 1215. That is 0330 123 1215. Lines are going to close at 7:40. We'll pick someone at random. T's and C's are online. Thank you, Professor. When the day

0: It is 7:39 on your Thursday morning. Coming up, someone's winning their way into My Chemical Romance in Liverpool. As well as that, well, we're talking about your unusual trust issues. Like, for example, I would never trust anybody, unusual or not, who would, I don't know.
1: Could you just spit in this flask for me?
0: Ask me to do that on my own breakfast show.
1: It's a bit
0: I don't know.
1: Worrying thing.
0: I don't know. Yeah, it's an unusual trust issue, perhaps. But no, I don't like it. I don't like it at all. Estelle in Redditch. Good morning, Estelle. I was desperate to get Estelle on, but she was like, "Can you just read it out, Dave?"
1: Oh yeah,
0: sure. I was like, "Of course I can, Estelle. Of course I can." And it's well worth reading out because she has an unusual trust issue, and it involves not trusting anyone who peels the whole banana before eating it, then holds the naked banana in their hand.
2: No. Yeah. It comes with its own special casing. Why would you get banana on your fingers?
0: It's got casing.
1: It's perfectly fine. Yeah, I do it different every time.
0: But you're weird with fruit, though, aren't you?
1: Well, I eat all the flame bundles as well. They're the best bits.
2: Excuse
1: me? The
2: stringy
1: bits.
0: The stringy bits of the banana. They're called flame bundles.
2: What are they called? The bitter bits.
0: Flame bundles, yeah.
1: They're lovely, yeah.
2: You can keep your
0: flame
2: bundles.
0: But you eat it all, pith.
1: Yeah,
0: flown bundles, skin, hips, seeds.
1: Very like fibrous, that skin.
2: Eat food out your hand, right?
0: Yeah, it's like a large-handed horse.
1: Could you just spit in this flask for me?
0: No, Mr. Ed. No, Mr. Ed, I can't. Keep them coming. 8, 12, 15.
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26: Queues now over 2 miles in Kent, heading towards Tunbridge. Ashford south on the A21 Tunbridge bypass. An accident still closing lane just after the A225 and the Seven Oaks turn off. And queues clockwise now on the M25. A broken down lorry closing lane 1 just after Clackett Lane services. Length of delays hanging into London through Limehouse as the highway is closed following an accident there just after the Limehouse Link Tunnel with queues back towards the A13. And Rowestone, West Yorkshire, Ashford east on the M62. Repair work still closing lane 1 at Junction 25 for Brighouse.
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0: Yes, it is 10 weeks of tickets. And right now, the penultimate chance of the week to win your way into My Chemical Romance as we played Matt's Chemical Romance. About 10 minutes ago, Matt brewed up a love potion for frontman Gerard Way to give to another celeb that he had a crush on. But could you figure out who it was from the clues? This is the only piece of audio I've got.
1: Could you just spit in this flask for me?
0: there we go. Joining us right now on line one in Cheshire, fan of classic rock, we have Liam. Good morning, Liam.
2: Morning, Dave. Morning, team.
0: Liam, morning. Welcome Liam. Along to the show. So who was Matt's Chemical Romance?
2: Sam Fender.
0: It is Sam Fender.
1: Yes.
0: Of course it was. It seems so obvious now.
1: Yeah. We've all fallen in love with him. I don't think Gerard needs any help.
0: 100%. Liam, congratulations. You're off to see them at Anfield Stadium on the 30th of June. Thanks for tuning into the show. Have a great day.
2: Cheers. Thanks a lot, you too.
0: Well done, Liam. Thank you, my friend. And make sure you join the Home Time Boys from 4 p.m. They have yet another chance for you to see Placebo with your actual eyes and ears.

Coming up next on The Breakfast Show, we continue to compile the list of the unusual trust issues us folk of the UK have deep in our psyches. As well as that, the details you need to enter Make Me a Winner. Tomorrow is the day someone

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0: state of emergency has been declared in Venezuela after two earthquakes hit the capital, Caracas. The interim president says at least 32 people have died and hundreds are injured. Here, almost 1.6 million children, including 70,000 babies, are living in dangerously hot homes in England. The National Housing Federation says more frequent heat waves have made it impossible for parents to ensure their homes are comfortable and safe. Kevin Garvey's from the National Housing Federation.
1: We need to be thinking about keeping homes warm in winter. We need to be thinking about how we're installing measures to prevent overheating in homes as well. A fundamental question about the type of homes that we're building in this country now, but also what we're doing with existing homes long term.
0: A red warning for extreme heat still in place until midnight for parts of England and Wales. Temperatures hit 36.1 degrees in Hampshire yesterday. The Chancellor says she'd support Andy Burnham if he becomes a Labour leader. That's despite rumours he could move her to a lower cabinet role. The new Makerfield MP is still the only person to have put his hand up to replace the Prime Minister. Rachel Reeves tells us more.
2: I'm backing Andy Burnham to be our next Prime Minister. I've known Andy for more than a decade and a half, and he's got my full support. But it'll be up to Andy to decide as Prime Minister who he wants to appoint.

0: water bowls, and I'm not going to preempt that. That'll be his choice as Prime Minister.
1: The social media ban in Australia isn't working. That's what researchers are telling us today. Since under-16s, they were banned from platforms back in December. More than 85% of young people asked say they've managed to keep accessing their accounts. And at the World Cup, Scotland face a wait to see if they'll make it to the knockout stages after defeat to Brazil. But these fans we spoke to in Dundee remain optimistic.
2: I believe that Scotland are still going through, even though the odds are against us, but I still believe that we will go through.
3: Of course there's a chance, but we've short of the foot, we're conceding the errors, but I still believe.
4: As a Scotland fan, you've always got to believe, you know, there's, you know what I mean, no Scotland, no party.
5: Yeah, it's all looking a bit precarious for the Tartan Army after that 3-0 defeat to Brazil, which leaves them third in their group with a -3 goal difference. It's not over yet, and manager Steve Clark says everyone should remember what they've achieved.
6: But don't forget that this group of players brought these fans to America. This group of players qualified. Otherwise, we're doing what we always do, we're sitting on the sofa. The fans appreciate what this group of players have done for them.
5: Scotland are sixth in the best third place table. 8 go through. So you're looking for Cape Verde and Belgium to lose, DR Congo and Ecuador to do no better than a draw, Senegal not to win, or the teams above them suffer a heavy defeat. A couple of those come in and Scotland go through. England's cricketers welcome back captains Ben Stokes and bowler Gus Atkinson for the decisive third test with New Zealand at Trent Bridge today. They were banned for the last one. England's women breeze through to the semi-finals of the T20 World Cup after a 38-run win over the West Indies at Lord's. They're the first side to make the knockout stages, and Wimbledon organisers say they are surprised and disappointed that leading players will limit their media availability at the championships. It's because of a dispute over prize money at Grand Slams.
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1: Another day of sunshine and heat for many of us. Breezier than yesterday. Showers for northwest Scotland. Temperatures in the 30s with a possible record high of 40 degrees.

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0: It is Thursday morning. Thank you ever so much for joining us here on the Dave Berry Breakfast Show, where we continue our mission to compile the list of the UK's unusual trust issues. I decided about an hour ago that I'm going to turn this into a coffee table book illustrated by Andy Bush. It'll be available at Christmas. Please do keep them coming. And joining us right now in Brickett Wood, we have Carolina. Good morning, Carolina.
1: Oh, good morning, Dave. Good morning, team.
0: Carolina, the warmest of welcomes to the show. I really like how positive the start to your message to the studio was, because it just said unusual trust issues, you say. Yeah, I have some bang straight out of the traps. Yeah. There the first one, which you won't dwell on, is you don't trust people who don't swear. You yeah. don't trust people yeah. who are not potty mouths, and I couldn't agree
2: I'm
0: more
2: with you.
0: What a bunch of so that's that done. Yeah. But the other trust issue is a very specific word. What word is that?
1: Scrummy. It's just so cutesy.
0: Okay, so you don't like the word scrummy because it's too cutesy.
2: Scrummy.
3: Scrummy.
2: Yeah.
3: I don't think I've ever said that. Has anyone?
0: Scrummy. It's no. quite Nigella. It's yeah, quite a Nigella yeah, thing to yeah. say, isn't it?
2: Yeah, people do say it. I yeah, sometimes say yeah. scrum diddlyumptious. Exactly. How do you think about that?
3: You don't.
1: Oh, no,
3: you
1: no,
3: don't.
1: No, no, no, exactly. That takes it to another level.
2: Yeah.
1: Yeah. It's pretentious, it's aspirational, it's not real. Yeah. It's like, oh, we babies now.
2: Oh, yes, Carolina.
0: Oh, Carolina's really gone
2: You've
0: in.
2: You've made the coffee book.
0: Yeah, well done. You'll be able to read your own work at Christmas. I'm so pleased for you. So Carolina, I believe that you're from Finland. You're Finnish.
1: Yeah, that's right. That's right.
0: So English is a second language to you, one you speak, you know, clearly so well. When did scrummy first come into your life? Did someone, an English friend, say it, use it in conversation? You were like, hang on, what word did you just say? What is scrummy?
1: Yeah, I can't remember the exact first time, but it's been one of these kind of like, exactly, you mentioned Nigella Lawson TV commercials and whatever, and it's just basically.
0: Yeah, you just think those people are a bunch of.
1: I hear it.
0: Yeah, no, absolutely.
1: exactly.
0: So, Carolina, before we let you go, what's the kind of Finnish equivalent to the word scrummy?
1: Well, we would say maybe num num, yummy. We would say those kind of Englishy words, but okay. the actual Finnish word that the only word for this kind of purpose I accept. Is herkullinen.
0: Herkullinen.
4: Using that from now on. Yeah.
0: Herkullinen.
2: Yeah.
1: Nice. Yeah, that's delicious. Herkullinen. That's okay. the only right word.
0: I prefer it to scrummy. That's for sure. Carolina, it has been lovely speaking to you on The Breakfast Show this morning. Have a wonderful day ahead and we'll speak to you real soon.
1: You too. Thank you.
0: Well done, Carolina. So that's the kind of thing we're after, you know. People who don't swear, people who use the word scrummy. Get them into us at 8:12:15.

0: Morning, Dave and the team. I don't trust adults who wear football shirts with the player's name and numbers on. Danny the Chippy.
1: Yeah.
0: It's having a torrid time right now, Dan.
1: Yeah.
0: They're everywhere if you don't trust them.
1: Yeah.
0: I mean, you've
1: got to grow up at some point, haven't you?
0: But having your own name is different having like Saka 7 or whatever.
1: Yeah, I think having a comedy name on the back is even worse potentially, isn't it? Yeah, like a little joke sort of thing.
0: Right, okay.
1: But I think, you know, don't do the numbers and the names.
0: He specifies adults. I don't trust blokes who can sit cross-legged. Says Davey.
2: That's a very unbendy person, isn't it? Someone doesn't want to do their yoga stretches.
3: What are we doing wrong?
0: You know, that's how Rich does a sport every morning, ladies and gentlemen.
1: Yeah.
3: It's a casual pose.
0: I don't trust people who tuck their ears into their baseball hats.
1: Yeah, that is bizarre.
0: I don't like that.
1: What are they thinking? Unless you've got massive flappy ears, in which case, I think it's okay.
0: It's not your fault.
1: You can tuck them in. But yeah.
0: Okay. Keep them coming. 8, 12, 15. There's more coming next, but first this. How does a £750,000 in your bank account sound? Well, that could be happening tomorrow. It really is life-changing money, and here's what it sounds like to win.
4: 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I can't believe it. I'm in this competition from the beginning.
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25: Longies in West Yorkshire, Ashford East on the M62. Repair works closing lane 1 at junction 25 for Brighouse. And queues now clockwise on the M25. An accident partially blocking the carriageway just after junction 24 for Potter's Bar. It's queuing for over 2 miles heading towards Tunbridge this morning. Ashford South on the A21 Tunbridge bypass. An accident partially blocking the carriageway just after the Seven Oaks turn off. And length delays in East Sussex heading down to Polegate on the A27 Lewis Road. That's due to roadworks in Wilmington and the Eastbourne Road by the Thoroughbred Inn.
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0: It is 8:32 on your Thursday morning. Welcome along to The Breakfast Show, where we are just getting a little list down of your trust issues, the unusual ones. And listener Jason has left us a little voice note. Let's see what he has to say.
1: Hello, Dave and the team. It's Jason from Hemel Hempstead, and I'm afraid I don't trust any bloke over the age of 50 that wears a man bag. Don't trust him. Never will. Bye.
0: Bye, Jason. lovely having you on the show. You can voice note us anytime you like, by the way. If you're over 16, 0330123 1215. Do as Jason has done. So let's get into it, shall we? Is it going on the list? Men over 50 with man bags.
2: Man bags, yeah. You sort of think you see it at the airport, isn't it, before a flight. But I think it's much cooler, much more befitting of a man of a certain age to carry a seven-year-old space-themed rucksack.
0: Oh, yeah, that's right. We're not in a position to judge,
2: that's
0: are
2: much
0: we?
2: Much cooler, doesn't it? There it is. They're still doing it. I mean,
0: it's the kind of, to use a South London term, it's the moody Louis Vuitton ones that you've got to watch out for, isn't it?
2: Yes, yeah.
0: The snide Louis Vuitton man bags.
2: With three-quarter length shorts on.
0: Maybe that kind of thing. So I kind of get where you're
3: What's
0: going.
3: In the man bag?
0: What's
3: making me suspicious? Man bag? Like you couldn't just put in your pockets.
0: Yeah, that's a really good feature. Mm. What's in your man bag? 12:15. Thank you once again to Jason. And we got this as well. I think we're going to do more of these. Let's keep going with this. 8:12:15, get in touch. I just love these. I don't trust people who come out of the back door when you've knocked on the front door. I'll leave you with that.

0: Welcome along to The Breakfast Show on your Thursday morning. Well, right now, it is time to talk this.
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0: Yes, Human Table Football with Wix. 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FA Cup style, we've got the giant glass bar, we've got the balls.
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16: Slow now in Manchester as you'd anti-clockwise on the M60. An accident partially blocking the carriageway just after the Denton Island at Junction 24. And slow in Warwickshire as you'd south on the M6. A breakdown now partially blocking the carriageway between the M69 at Junction 2 and Junction 1 for Rugby. It's queuing clockwise on the M25. Lane 4 still closed just after Junction 24 for Potter's Bar. And Lonk is in Essex this morning heading towards Colchester to Great Bromley. The A120 down to one lane westbound due to repair works around the A133 at the Hare Green interchange.
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0: Welcome along to The Breakfast Show. It is your Thursday morning, and alongside our friends with BWE, yes, Big Wix Energy, we're doing something really rather special.
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0: Yes, that's right. Human table football with Wix. They have built a giant table football, and we need you, our dear, devoted Breakfast Show listenership, to be the players. Matt, you were saying to me off air that you're likening this to like Zeus playing chess in Jason and the Argonauts.
3: Yeah, that's pretty much what it's like. We're like the Greek gods moving the pieces around on the board and deciding their fate.
0: That's right. We are your Greek gods. Not that being managers on Human Table Football has gone to our heads in any way, shape or form. And it is time right now to meet a couple of your players, Matt, as promised. They were ball number 21. It's Sally and Ianji. Good morning, Ianji.
4: Morning, Dave. Morning, Matt.
0: Welcome along to the show. So how do you feel about Matt Dyson being your gaffer?
4: I'm very excited because he knows a lot about football, so...
3: Yeah, thank you. Thank you very much. Yeah, we'll be focusing on the basics, you know, as long as you get the basics right. Like, I'm very Sean Dyche-like in that respect. So are you good at football in real life, Ianji?
4: Yeah, I watch the World Cup, but that's all.
0: Watching the World Cup, but that's all. And what about Sally? Is she any good? Is she sporty?
4: She brings the energy, I think.
3: Okay.
0: She's going to bring some energy. Good. How did you meet Sally?
4: So we were on a holiday like 7 years ago when I met her, and we kept in touch, so...
0: Actual holiday friends.
3: That's nice.
0: This is really nice. Yeah. So 7 years on from meeting Sally on holiday, you're about to tell her that Matt Dyson is going to secure her to a giant pole on a sweltering day and move her around in order to win a game of football.
4: Yep. That's right.
0: Simple as that, Dave. Ianji and, of course, Sally, look forward to meeting you in person. We'll speak to you real soon.
4: Can't wait. Thanks
0: well
4: so much.
0: Well done. Have a lovely day ahead. Really nice talking with you. Entries to take part have now closed. However, if you head to absoluteradio.co.uk/win, you can win £250 to spend in-store at Wix. If you can correctly predict the outcome of the game, who will win? Greek god Matt or Greek god Dan?

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0: Hundreds of people are injured and at least 32 people have died after two strong earthquakes hit the Venezuelan capital. Rescuers are looking for survivors in the rubble of buildings that have collapsed in Caracas. The Met Office is warning the highest ever temperature for June could be beaten again today. Yesterday, Gosport in Hampshire saw a high of 36.1 Celsius, breaking a 50-year record. A rare red heat health alert, meaning there's a risk to life, will remain in place until tonight. But not everyone's hating it. These children at a nursery in southeast London are loving the water play.
1: We can jump in the
2: tennis
1: balls. Yeah, and we can eat ice cream and we can go out and play with each other.
3: I like it when it's warmer too, but I like it when it's summer.
0: Donald Trump has given his thoughts on Sir Keir Starmer's likely successor as Prime Minister, Andy Burnham.
4: I don't know anything. I see that he was, I guess, the mayor of a town. I hear he's extremely liberal. Extremely. So that means he probably won't open up the North Sea.
0: The Baker Field MP's been critical of the US president in the past, calling American politics polarised and poisonous. Meanwhile, Rachel Reeves says she's backing Andy Burnham to become the next Prime Minister, despite speculation she'll be replaced as Chancellor. We're hearing the cost of going to gigs in the UK has rocketed by over

0: 100% in the last 25 years. On average, a live music event setting us back £128. And Scotland don't know yet if they'll be progressing to the knockout stages of the World Cup for the first time. These fans were watching last night's action in Miami.
1: It's a double table. We made some friends for life.
2: We looked really good, I think. We've cost ourselves 3 goals, arguably 4. Hope lives in our veins. It's the hope that kills you and the drink revives you. We're absolutely fine. We'll be good.
1: Aye.
3: Yeah, it is all looking a bit precarious for the Tartan Army after that 3-0 defeat to Brazil, which leaves them third in their group with a -3 goal difference. Scotland are seventh in the best third place table, 8 go through, but with lots of teams still to play. It's a stressful waiting game now until the early hours of Sunday morning when the group stages will be completed. England's cricketers welcome back captain Ben Stokes and bowler Gus Atkinson for the decisive third test with New Zealand at Trent Bridge today. They were banned for the last one, and England's women breeze through to the semi-finals of the T20 World Cup after defeating the West Indies by 38 runs at Lord's. They're the first side to make the knockout stages.
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0: Another day of sunshine and heat for many of us. Breezier than yesterday. Showers for northwest Scotland. Highs in the 30s with a possible record-breaking June temperature again today.

0: It is Thursday morning. Welcome along to The Breakfast Show. I sincerely hope the no-repeat guarantee is treating you well. Basically, throughout your rather sweaty workday, you will not be hearing the same song twice across the entire darn network. Right, with your help, we are compiling the definitive list of the unusual trust issues the people of the UK have. Right now, though, well, we continue to compile that list of unusual trust issues. Simon in Durham. Dave, I can't trust men with goatee beards. Either grow a beard or nothing at all. Oh. It gives off Timothy Claypole vibes.
1: Heavily Claypole-y, yeah,
2: my dad had a bit of a goatee, and then my mum made him shave it off for his 80th birthday last weekend because she was, you're not having that for the photos.
1: No.
2: You're not having it for the photos.
1: I've toyed with the idea before, a goatee. Because it hides the double chin, so it works quite well in that respect, and then it reveals the rest of the face. But my family always stop me whenever I suggest
0: it. Don't do it. Your family are right. Listen to your family. Tony doesn't trust people who have their lunch break in their cars.
3: Oh, you do not like your work colleagues if you're doing that, do you?
0: Hey, Dave and the team. I don't trust people who wear jeans whilst at home relaxing. My partner does it all the time.
1: Jeans they've worn all day, yeah.
0: Oh, well, our friend Glenn Moore, he's the same. He used to get home and relax in what he was wearing on the show. It's just really bizarre. Really, really bizarre. Dave, I don't trust people who walk into a crowded pub that is showing the football, take a look at the score, fist pump the air, then just walk out again.
1: Oh, yes. That sounds very niche, but I have seen that. I've seen that happen. It's a very performative thing, isn't it?
0: Yeah.
1: It's everyone, look at me.
0: Look at me.
1: I like the footy.
0: I'm into the footy. Well, those people walk past the pub window and they kind of desperately try and look in at the score on the screen.
1: If you love football so much, why aren't you in the pub watching it?
0: We don't trust you. Thank you ever so much for adding to the list today, ladies and gentlemen. Really appreciate it.

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0: is. It is Thursday morning. You are listening to Absolute Radio, where real music matters. And if you're looking for something to do right now while you shove a Solero in your face, I recommend heading to the Absolute Radio YouTube channel, where you can see Brian Molko from Placebo chatting to our very own Danielle Perry. It happened earlier this week ahead of the release of their recreated album, which sees the band revisit the original master tapes of their recordings. Hear Danielle and Brian talk about 30 years since the band's debut album. As I say, you can watch it for yourselves right now on our YouTube channel. Tomorrow, you could win some life-changing cash. It's £750,000, and it could pop straight into your bank account. Last week's winner, Dave, is using it to buy his son a new house.
1: I'm going to help my son out, my son and his partner and my little grandson. 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

Thank you for joining us here on the Dave Berry Breakfast Show on your Thursday morning. Of course, those rumours you've been hearing are true. 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And coming up on what we call the main station, you're going to hear these guys. Yeah, Charlemagne, Blossoms, coming up before 10 a.m. On Absolute Radio Country, however, it's Tom Petty and Free Falling. Oh, I love this. It's the perfect kind of day for this. That's why I'm playing it for you. 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Hey now, you're an all-star. 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
1: Welcome along to Absolute Radio. It is Thursday morning, so now is as good a time as any to take a little look ahead to next week, where, amongst other things, on the Home Time Show, Bush and Richie will have your chance to win, get this, up to £2,000 a day. 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

0: It is time once again to thank you for joining us on The Breakfast Show. 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Well, there's only one option.
1: Could you just spit in this flask for me?
0: Could you just spit in this flask for me?
1: That's great.
2: Do we want to really inscribe that in history, though? That's the question.
0: I've got quite the collection.
1: Kinky.
0: And I mean, I don't know how Sir Cliff Richard's going to get involved in this.
3: I shall be as dirty as I please. I like to be dirty.
0: There's a story building. I don't think anyone wants to hear the story, but there is a story building. What you will want to hear is what I have to tell you tomorrow morning on The Breakfast Show, because we're going to be joined by a very special guest who, let's just say, you'll be hearing a lot more of on Absolute Radio. I can't say any more than that right now, but make sure you join us tomorrow to find out who that person is. So until then, stay safe, stay entertained. Arrivederci.

Sounds which matter. Footsteps upstairs. Arguing upstairs. Hang on. 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Oh, and real music. That matters too.

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0: The top stories this hour. We're being warned about our homes overheating as temperature records for June are expected to be beaten again today. The National Housing Federation says 1.6 million children in England are living in dangerous conditions. A rare red warning for extreme heat remains in place for parts of England and Wales until tonight. There are fears for people missing in Venezuela after two powerful earthquakes there. 32 people have been killed and hundreds injured. The Prime Minister's promising that days out and meals out will be cheaper for families this summer, with major leisure and hospitality firms are cutting VAT on their goods by 15% from today. So Keir Starmer told us more about why this is being done.
1: Whether it's a trip to the cinema, a day out together, or a family meal, I think that too many parents have had to hold back because of the pressure on their household budget. That's why we're slashing VAT on days out this summer.
0: Elsewhere, Rachel Reeves is backing Andy Burnham to be Prime Minister, despite speculation that he'll replace her as Chancellor. And the cost of UK gigs have risen more than 200% in the last 25 years. The average price is now £128. In the year 2000, it was £41.
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0: Sunny and hot again for many of us. Breezier than yesterday. Showers for northwest Scotland. Highs in the 30s with a possible record-breaking June temperature again today. That's the latest. I'm Andrea Fox.

Thursday morning then. This is Absolute Radio 10. Thank you very much to the Dave Berry Breakfast Show team. They will be back tomorrow morning from 6 a.m. for one more chance for you to win tickets to see My Chemical Romance. Let's continue your No Repeat Guarantee on Absolute Radio 10s now with a track from the Vaccines' debut album.

That is Arcade Fire and everything now on Absolute Radio 10s. I'm Matt Hallsworth. Welcome to Thursday morning's No Repeat Guarantee. Whether you're at home today or you're in the office, you're promised a No Repeat soundtrack between 9 a.m. and 5 p.m. It's our promise to you. Look, if you are at home, just get us on your smart speaker. Ask that to play Absolute Radio 10s and you won't hear the same song twice all day today. It is a hot one, so look after yourself. Keep yourself hydrated. But I'll keep the music going for you to get you through it. On the way, I've got Passenger, Avicii, a great track from Birdie next as well. But first, let's take you back to the early 2010s with Linkin Park. This is New Divide on Absolute Radio 10s.

0: Nice emotional one from Birdie for a Thursday morning. This is Absolute Radio 10s. I'm Matt Hallsworth. And this is the No Repeat Guarantee. No songs repeated while you work hard. On the way, I've got a great track from Tom Grennan that I saw live at a festival not too long ago. And Tom Grennan is not one of those artists that you think would be amazing at a festival, right? But trust me, the energy he brought to that field was insane. Passenger and Avicii also on the way next.
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Avicii, Wake Me Up on Absolute Radio. Tens is ridiculously hot for 10:30 on a Thursday morning, but we're going to keep you a repeat-free soundtrack all day to make it that little bit better for you. I'm Matt Hallsworth. Hopefully you're doing well. Hopefully you're keeping cool. As I said earlier, I've got Tom Grennan to play for you next, an artist who I saw at a festival not too long ago. Was really surprised, actually, by how good he was. Like, the energy he brought to the field. I don't know if it was the confetti cannons and the pyro that were, I don't know, swaying my judgment slightly, but I had a blast. And if you want to get yourself into festival mode, festival feeling, perhaps you're off to like State Fair Festival this weekend, or I know that BST Hyde Park is sort of starting up over the next couple of weekends. If you want to get yourself feeling in that festival mindset, well, we've got the perfect thing for you on the Rayo app right now. At the very start of the summer, that boiling hot bank holiday weekend, remember that first heat wave we had? Jay Lawrence went down to Neighbourhood Weekender Festival up in Warrington, probably one of the first festivals of the summer, and he was getting exclusive chats backstage with the likes of Kaiser Chiefs, Shed 7, Blossoms, Razorlight, the Fratellis, DMA's cast. If that's your cup of tea, check that out on the Rayo app right now. And not to mention, in there, there's loads of live music from their sets as well. So if you want to get yourself feeling like you're ready for some live music at a festival, check that out. Just have a look for Neighbourhood Weekender on the Rayo app right now. And I'll play you some Tom Grennan. This is Found What I've Been Looking For on Absolute Radio 10.

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This is the place where real music matters. Give me 15 minutes of your time. I've got a great track from Sam Fender, Hozier, and a song that is just perfect for hot weather like this from Daft Punk and Pharrell Williams. But first, I want to make you £750,000 richer by the end of the week. And I mean it. You could be £750,000 richer by the end of the day tomorrow, thanks to Make Me a Winner. Perhaps, right, you've been eyeing up an air conditioning unit online, just umming and ahhing, should you splash out the cash? Well, with this, you could buy about 1,000 of them and still have money left over to spend, because we're giving you the chance to win 750k. 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This is for over 18s only, and lines close at 5 p.m. tomorrow. 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

0: and Richie. There's another round of the placebo effect later on the show when you could win tickets to see Placebo.
1: This afternoon from 4.

You know what? I sort of don't mind when it's swelteringly hot outside if we get tracks like that back on the playlist. Daft Punk and Pharrell Williams on Absolute Radio 10s. Whether you're at home carrying in front of a fan, probably crying, or enjoying the office air conditioning today. But you're probably quite enjoying being in the office because it's nice and cool. I'm promising you a no-repeat soundtrack until 5 o'clock this evening. I've got Sam Fender's debut single to play you in a sec, but it's just this week I saw on his Instagram he is celebrating the incredible year he's had. I mean, the incredible year with Rein Me In that he did with Olivia Dean. When Olivia Dean dropped her guest vocals on that track, I don't think any of us thought how huge that song would become. It was massive, wasn't it? You couldn't escape it over the past year. It's been a year since it's come out, so Sam's reissued it on a brand new pink 7-inch limited edition single vinyl. It looks gorgeous. It's got Rein Me In with Olivia Dean on one side, and you've got the London Stadium live performance that went super, super viral on the other side as well. Check out Sam Fender's Instagram if you want to get your hands on that. I might just have to. I'm not even a vinyl collector, but it's beautiful, and I think that song is so beautiful. Let's get on Sam Fender's debut single for you now on Absolute Radio 10s. This is Play God. You were

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0: The top stories this hour. The Met Office is warning that yesterday's top temperature could be beaten again today. It comes as new data suggests one in every six babies in England are living in dangerously hot homes. Meanwhile, a hosepipe ban's come into force in Kent, affecting around 850,000 South East Water customers, whilst the Mayor of London's unveiled the city's first ever heat plan. Two strong earthquakes have struck Venezuela. Dozens of buildings have collapsed and there's been significant damage to the international airport, with 32 dead and a state of emergency declared. From today, it's going to be cheaper for families across the UK to go out in the summer holidays. So Keir Starmer says the government's reduction of VAT on trips to cinemas and meals out by 15% will make a real difference.
1: The cost of living is, of course, about being able to pay the bills, and I know people worry, but it is also about being able to afford the things that matter, that make life more enjoyable, particularly with your family.
0: And Scotland's hopes of progressing to the World Cup's last 32 are hanging by a thread after their heavy 3-0 defeat to Brazil. The result leaves them hoping they can now advance as one of the top eight third-place sides.
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0: Sunny and hot again for many of us. Breezier than yesterday. Showers for northwest Scotland. Highs in the 30s with a possible record-breaking June temperature again today. That's the latest. I'm Andrea Fox.

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2: This is Absolute Radio 10s. I'm Matt Hallsworth. And let's continue your repeat-free soundtrack on the No Repeat Guarantee. Lana Del Rey, Disturbed. They're on the way after Imagine Dragons.

Lana Del Rey and Born to Die on Absolute Radio 10s. You won't hear that song again today if you're working between 9 and 5, and that is because, whether you know it or not, you're listening to the No Repeat Guarantee. I promise to you that you won't hear the same song twice between 9 a.m. and 5 p.m. every single weekday. I'm Matt Hallsworth. Hopefully you're well. Now, if you were listening to the show earlier on in the week, you would have heard that I still didn't own a fan. And straight after the show that day, I got online, ordered one, bought one. Next day delivery, I was like, great, it's going to get me through these swelteringly hot nights. Got a notification on my phone yesterday in the middle of the day. I was out of the house. Delivery failed. None of my housemates were in. None of my housemates decided to accept the delivery. So I had to suffer through the entirety of last night's 20 plus degree night without a fan. And lo and behold, I tell you what is exactly going to happen. It's going to arrive and then the hot weather will stop and it's just going to sort of be sat like a bad omen haunting me in the side of my room. I can guarantee that's what's going to happen. Let's continue your No Repeat soundtrack now on Absolute Radio 10s with Disturbed and The Sound of Silence.

Summer and Calvin Harris, and let me tell you, it is definitely summer out there. It's so, so warm. Look after yourself. This is Absolute Radio 10's I'm Matt Hallsworth. Hopefully you're doing well. Give me the next 20 minutes of your time and I've got some proper belters for you. Catfish in the Bottom and a track from their debut album on the way very, very soon. A great collab from Marshmello and Bastille as well. And a banger from Kings of Leon all on the way next.

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Radioactive, Kings of Leon and Absolute Radio 10s. They're headlining State Fair Festival this weekend, a brand new festival coming to the UK this year. It's going to feature the best in rock, Americana and country music. They are headlining tomorrow night. Other headliners, Alanis Morissette, The Lumineers, Skunk Anansie are playing as well. It's a fantastic, fantastic lineup. We will be heading down, so make sure you keep an eye on the Absolute Radio socials over the next few days for all the highlights from State Fair Festival. I'm Matt Hallsworth. Let's continue your repeat-free soundtrack on Absolute Radio 10s with Years and Years after a track from Catfish and the Bottlemen's debut album. 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

0: Years and Years. And that is Shine on Absolute Radio 10's Matt Holdsworth, taking care of things for your no-repeat guarantee on a Thursday morning. Hopefully you are doing good. On the way, I've got a Coldplay track that I think is absolutely brilliant from 2011 for you, and a band that have just teased the first new music in over 3 years from them. That is on the way next, but first... How would you like to be £750,000 richer by the end of the day tomorrow? Of course you would, and we're giving you the chance to win that life-changing cash. What would you do if that type of cash pops up in your bank account? Last week's winner, Dave, is using it to buy his son a brand new house.
1: I'm going to help my son out, my son and his partner and my little grandson. They're in rented accommodation, which is really small, so I've told them to look for a house. I'm going to buy them a house.
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Little Monster, Royal Blood on Absolute Radio 10s. And yeah, they are coming back. It's confirmed now. They teased some brand new music on their Instagram over the weekend. And now, just a couple of days ago, announced some comeback shows for this summer. They're doing some really like small, intimate gigs, playing Dreamland in Margate, G Live in Guildford, O2 Guildhall in Southampton as well. Three very, very special shows for Royal Blood. Pre-sale for that starts today at 10 a.m. if you've already signed up. General sale happens tomorrow at 10 a.m. as well. So check out the Royal Blood social media if you want to get involved in that. I am so excited for the first new Royal Blood tracks in over 3 years. I've been wanting to see them live for ages. So hopefully this means a new album on the way and a much bigger tour. Then I can get some tickets and go and see them. Cannot wait. Cannot wait. Right, let's continue your no-repeat guarantee on Absolute Radio 10s. Let's turn up the tempo. Disclosure and a

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0: The top stories this hour. Back-to-back earthquakes have killed at least 164 people in Venezuela. Dozens of buildings have collapsed in the capital, Caracas. The interim president's declared a state of emergency. A UK high for the highest June minimum temperature has been broken after it fell to 23.5 degrees overnight in Cardiff. A red warning for extreme heat has been extended for London and parts of southeast England to tomorrow night. Consultants and specialist doctors have gone on strike in Northern Ireland for the first time in a row over pay. Routine procedures have had to be cancelled. A temporary 15% tax reduction to lower the cost of days out for families across the UK has come into effect. We've been speaking about it with the Prime Minister, Sir Keir Starmer.
1: Whether it's a trip to the cinema, a day out together, or a family meal, I think that too many parents have had to hold back because of the pressure on their household budget. That's why we're slashing VAT on days out this summer.
0: It's hoped the so-called Great British Summer Savings Scheme will also support businesses by encouraging more people to get out and about. And the cost of going to gigs in the UK has rocketed by over 200% in the last 25 years to an average of £128.
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0: Sunny and hot again for many of us. Breezier than yesterday. Showers for northwest Scotland. Highs in the 30s with a possible record-breaking June temperature again today. That's the latest. I'm Andrea Fox.

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Still into you, Paramore on Absolute Radio 10s, getting you through a Thursday afternoon. My name is Matt Hallsworth. Hey, if you're at home today, not in the office, stick us on your smart speaker, ask it to play Absolute Radio 10s, and I promise you, you won't hear the same song twice between now and 5 o'clock this evening. It is the no repeat guarantee, no songs repeated on a weekday between 9 a.m. and 5 p.m. We've got to get something to get you through this heat, right? On the way, a great track from Kasabian. But first, let's get on some Jake Bug. This is Two Fingers.

0: Kasabian and Rewired on Absolute Radio 10s. Of course, Serge Bitsorno, frontman of Kasabian, has joined the presenting team over at Absolute Radio, hosting a fantastic show. It's called The Surgery. See what you did there? It's called The Surgery, spelled S-E-R-G-E, OVS. And he is doing his final episode of that this Sunday, 10 p.m. over on Absolute Radio. All the other available episodes right now on the Rayo app. Just have a look for The Serge Bitsorno Show, or The Surgery, spelled S-E-R-G-E. GE, of course, and you can catch up ahead of his final show this Sunday, 10 p.m. On Absolute Radio. On the way, I've got Adele for you and Brandon Flowers, who's actually just announced that he is making a country album. Very, very excited for that. Crossfire is next.
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12: 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Today, there'll be unexpected adventures moving in from the east, with high chances of bumping into friends and conversations that go on longer than planned. Later this week, expect a refreshing iced coffee, made for picnics with picky bits and nowhere to be until 6. Because whatever the weather, with a Costa iced coffee made with heart in hand, the summer moments we love last. Costa iced coffee, made for summer.
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I don't know if it's recency bias, but I think that is still one of the best Bond themes of all time. Skyfall and Adele on Absolute Radio 10's The Dave Berry Breakfast Show will be back tomorrow morning at 6 a.m. Another chance for you to win some tickets to see My Chemical Romance with those guys tomorrow. Today, though, I also believe that show's an educational experience. They were talking about bananas, weirdly, just after 7 o'clock this morning. And the phrase phloem bundles was used. I'm only now just learning that that is the name for the stringy bits on a banana. So if you want an educational experience, as well as fantastic music and chat, the Dave Berry Breakfast Show returns tomorrow morning from 6 a.m. on Absolute Radio 10s. Right now, though, this is the No Repeat Guarantee, and let's continue it with Undisclosed Desires. This is

0: Post Malone and Roddy Ricch, that is Better Now on Absolute Radio 10s. I'm Matt Hallsworth. Give me 15 minutes of your time. I've got the chief himself, Noel Gallagher, One Republic and Florence and the Machine. But first... You can end the week 750k richer. That is a ridiculous amount of money. And tomorrow, we're giving you another shot at boosting your bank balance with that life-changing £750,000. Imagine what you could do with that type of cash laying around. You could buy a fan for every single person in your phone book if you wanted to get them through the heat. Well, if you want to do that, you need to get your entry in now, and you could be joining the winning team tomorrow. 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This is for over 18s only, please. And the clock is ticking. Lines close at 5 p.m. tomorrow. And then all you need to do is answer our call. 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

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Within the next 15 minutes or so, over on Absolute Radio, you've got 30 minutes of the biggest terrace anthems, if you want that. We're talking the likes of White Stripes, New Order, Pulp, The Killers, Blur, so many more. If you want that sort of energy, head on over to Absolute Radio. But we're keeping the repeat-free soundtrack for you here on Absolute Radio 10s as well. Olivia Jones has got you 21 Pilots, Dermot Kennedy and Fall Out Boy. They're all on the way. But first, this is the Chief himself, the fantastic Noel Gallagher. And If I Had a Gun on Absolute Radio 10s.

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0: top stories this hour. The number of people known to have died after back-to-back earthquakes in Venezuela has jumped to at least 164. The country's interim president declared a national state of emergency.
1: Sadly, there have been losses. I give my immediate condolences to those who have lost family members. At the same time, I also ask for the utmost collaboration from the population. The neighbourhoods that have suffered severe damage to infrastructure will have to be evacuated.
0: The Met Office has extended its red warning for extreme heat until tomorrow night, but it covers a smaller area. Hose pipes and sprinklers are being banned in Kent. South East Water's blaming the latest heatwave for demanding reaching high levels. Investigators are looking into a train and car crash near Preston, which has left a person dead and a child in a life-threatening condition. It happened at a level crossing this morning. And Ryanair's adjusted its family seating policy after the competition watchdog launched an investigation into its charges for parents to sit with their children. The airline says free parent seats will be available in the rear of its aircraft.
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0: Hot for most today, especially across southern and central parts of England and Wales. Some cloud in the northwest of Scotland. That's the latest. I'm Alex Richardson.

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1: 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The resulting tears.
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Dermot Kennedy and Giants. Lovely to be with you this afternoon. Whether you're listening to me with a bright blue sky above your head, or maybe you're in a nice crisp white shirt with your nipples poking through because you're in an air-conditioned office. It's lovely to be with you. An image. Maybe you've got both going on. This is Fallout Boy.

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Tom O'Dell and Another Love this afternoon on Home Time with Bush and Richie. If you're still knocking around, you got a chance to win more tickets. 10 weeks of tickets continues. You've got the likes of Placebo up for grabs this afternoon, My Chemical Romance on the Dave Berry Breakfast Show tomorrow morning, and Super Furry Animals online at absoluteradio.co.uk.

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0: David Guetta, Sia and Titanium on Absolute Radio 10, shortly playing you a tune from the Arctic Monkeys that immediately makes you feel like the saloon doors are swinging. £750,000 to be won tomorrow afternoon. 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
0: This afternoon from 4.

Chisra and Hold My Girl. It's Absolute Radio 10s. Just to clarify, absolutely no holding today. Nobody touch anybody. We'll all be fused together for the rest of time, okay? This is LMFAO. Do not party rock, all right? Ignore all the instructions of the songs that I'm playing.

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0: The top story is this hour. More than 10,000 people are missing and 164 people have been confirmed dead after back-to-back earthquakes hit Venezuela. Rescue teams are searching through rubble. The earthquakes with magnitudes of 7.2 and 7.5 were just a minute apart. The Met Office has extended its red warning for extreme heat until 9 o'clock tomorrow evening for London and parts of southeast England. Meanwhile, South East Water's announced a temporary hosepipe ban for people living in Kent. Prime Minister Keir Starmer's monitoring the situation closely.
1: We're having COBRA meetings at the official level to monitor what's going on. It falls to me and others to say, take care, be sensible with precautions, and schools are going to have to decide, and they are deciding. Most of them finishing a little bit early, or many of them, but they will gauge that according to their local conditions.
0: And Jeremy Clarkson's prostate cancer diagnosis has prompted thousands of men to check their own risk of the disease. There was a 640% increase in people using Prostate Cancer UK's online risk checker in the weeks since the former Top Gear presenter went public with his own diagnosis.
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0: Hot for most today, especially across southern and central parts of England and Wales. Some cloud in the northwest of Scotland. That's the latest. I'm Alex Richardson.

very strong festival anthem on the way in just a moment. Often starts a conga line when played live. Two Door Cinema Club coming up after Ed Sheeran and Rudimental. This is Bloodstream.

A very good conga starter. It's Two Door Cinema Club on Absolute Radio 10. So, hope you're doing all right. My name's Olivia. About to play Catfish and the Bottle Men. Speaking of which, there is a film currently being made in Wales which stars some of the probably least Welsh talent that you could think of. Quentin Tarantino and Kylie Minogue are in it. They've been spotted walking down the steps of Cardiff Library hand in hand for one of the scenes. Desperate to know what their on-screen chemistry is like. Yeah,

0: Calvin Harris, John Newman on the Absolute Radio 10s. No repeat guarantee. Very shortly playing you the band that are rocking out at Anfield tonight and Saturday night, actually. If you manage to get some last minute tickets to Foo Fighters, well done you.
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1: 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From Kasabian fame, back on Absolute Radio Sunday night, by the way. 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

0: Lord and Green Light on Absolute Radio turns very shortly. Play you an artist who's probably licking his wounds alongside the rest of the Scottish nation in just a moment. Lewis Capaldi coming up. £750,000 is up for grabs. 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

Liam Gallagher and Shockwave on Absolute Radio 10. So hope you're doing all right. My name's Olivia. I've got a mate that's an estate agent who looks after some flats to rent out in Wales, right? She got a message last night from somebody saying, can I come and have a look at these? Seems like Wales is a lot cooler than where I am right now. Just thinking of moving to avoid the heat. That's some short-term thinking for you there. This is Adele.

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0: The top story is this sour back-to-back earthquakes have killed at least 164 people in Venezuela. In the capital, rescuers are searching through the rubble. The earthquakes, with magnitudes of 7.2 and 7.5, were just a minute apart. The Met Office has extended its red warning for extreme heat until tomorrow night, but it covers a smaller area. Meanwhile, the record for the hottest June day has been broken again. The Met Office has recorded a provisional temperature of 36.4 degrees Celsius in Somerset. Hose pipes and sprinklers are being banned in Kent. South East Water is blaming the latest heatwave for demand reaching higher levels. A person's died and a child's in hospital with life-threatening injuries after a car was hit by a train at a level crossing near Preston. It happened in Horton this morning. And the Rugby Football League says it will be having hydration breaks at all games this weekend. A break of at least 90 seconds will be implemented at an appropriate break in play around the 20-minute and 60-minute marks.
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0: Hot for most today, especially across southern and central parts of England and Wales. Some cloud in the northwest of Scotland. That's the latest. I'm Alex Richardson.

Macklemore and Ain't It Fun. It's Absolute Radio 10. Hope you're doing all right. My name's Olivia. Story from earlier on this week that went under my radar. Johnny Marr is set to auction nearly 100 of his guitars, including ones he played with the Smiths and Billie Eilish on stage. Which is interesting, isn't it? He's going to donate the proceeds to charity as well. He said that he felt slightly uncomfortable with the idea of his studio becoming a museum, which is fair. How do you get 100 guitars anyway? Surely, eventually, you've got one of every flavour.

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Noel Gallagher on Absolute Radio 10's Where Real Music Matters. My name's Olivia. I hope you're doing okay. And a reminder, 7 p.m, Terrace Anthems returns. Maybe you don't fancy throwing limbs if you hail from the mighty Scotland, but another game for England on Saturday night to see if they can finish top of the groups against Panama. So the Terrace Anthems continues.

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0: Justin Timberlake, Can't Stop the Feeling. It's Absolute Radio 10s, and I do cringe at the idea that these tunes sound better in the sunshine. It's going to be said by so many radio DJs today. But some of them actually do. And the 1975 coming up in 10. 750,000 pounds is going to be won tomorrow afternoon. $750,000. 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

in 1975, sounding gorgeous in the sunshine this afternoon. Hopefully you've got some wherever you are. I know there are cooler parts of this country. We all need cooler parts sometimes. By the way, Home Time with Bush and Richie are up next, and they've got tickets for you to see Placebo live.

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0: top stories this hour. The June heat record's been broken again today. We've heard how you're coping.
1: I think I'm just pretty normal. Get a nice cold drink, sit in the shade.
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1: I'm crying, like, release emotion.
0: Temperatures have reached 36.4 degrees in Somerset. That beats yesterday's high of 36.1. Before that, it had been unchanged since 1976. Meanwhile, a hosepipe ban has been brought in Kent. A teenage boy has been cleared of the murder and manslaughter of a 9-year-old girl in Somerset. Aria Thorpe died after being stabbed at her home in Weston-super-Mare. The 16-year-old, who can't be named for legal reasons, told his trial he'd wanted to scare her. More than 160 people have been killed in back-to-back earthquakes in Venezuela.

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0: It's thought Craig Bellamy's proposed move to take over as Burnley's new manager's fallen through. He still has 2 years left in his contract with Wales, while it's believed their FA have been working hard to persuade him to stay. Meanwhile, we now know West Ham will head to Burnley on the opening weekend of the Championship season. The relegated Premier League duo will clash at Turf Moor on the 16th of August. Wolves will get their new campaign underway the night before against Blackburn Rovers, while Cardiff and Wrexham go head-to-head in an all-Wales derby on the 17th of August. League One champions Lincoln face a trip to Middlesbrough first up. And Wimbledon organisers say they've been left surprised and disappointed that leading players will limit their media availability. It's in a dispute over prize money at Grand Slams. Wimbledon already announced the prize pot had been increased by 20%.
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0: Some rain in the northwest, further thunderstorms with strong winds as well across the southwest of England. That's the latest. I'm Alex Richardson.
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They say Thursday is the new Friday. If so, welcome to the weekend. It's home time. It's Richie here. Bush has got the day off. He's back tomorrow. It's another hot one. There's a part of this whole heatwave that nobody is talking about, and we need to address it right now. Everyone's talking about what fan have you got? Do you have the fan facing out? Do you have the fan facing in? Do you put some ice cubes in front or behind the fan? A lot of chat about that. A lot of chat about schools. Should the kids be at school? Are we all a nanny state these days? A lot of chat about that. No one's talking about the wildlife. For the second time today in the last couple of months, I have had to rescue a pigeon from inside my house. Because of the heat, so many of us leaving doors open, windows open, bifolds open. They're getting in. They're getting places they shouldn't be. I had to do that today, and then I'm on a Teams call earlier this afternoon with the boss. Get this, something's going on with the pigeons. He has also had to rescue a wood pigeon from his kitchen. Something's going on. So a simple question to you, what got in? Doesn't have to be in this heatwave, but there's something about wildlife when it gets in your house. It freaks you out. You're not prepared for it. You're not expecting it. You're thinking of feathers everywhere. You're thinking of dung everywhere. What got in? What were you faced with? What did you have to rescue or persuade or coax out of your house? I want to hear about it. You know the number. 81215.

0: We give you a no-repeat guarantee while you listen at work, no matter how hot it is. Thursday afternoon, home time on Absolute Radio. What got in the house? There's a lot of back doors, a lot of windows, bifolds, patio doors being left open at the moment. What wildlife have you been surprised with in the house? A text has come in saying a few weeks ago we had a bat in our bathroom, which is horrific, but it has reminded me of, do you remember that social media clip that went viral? I think it was around about Christmas, where there was a family whose Christmas was ruined by a bat.
1: Catch him, Derry. Derry, catch him. There's a bat. Get a bat. Get a bat.
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12: In Surrey, the A3 South at Hindhead Tunnel is blocked by an overturned car. A big delay for the clockwise M25 near London, Heathrow to the M4, junctions 14 to 15, where a lorry's broken down. Northbound M40, Oxfordshire, two-lane shut, just after Watlington, junction 6. There's an overturned vehicle. After a lorry fire, a westbound closure continues the A14 in Cambridgeshire between Brampton, junction 22, and Leighton Bromswell, junction 17. And the M6 North in Warwickshire, three lanes closed following an accident after Nuneaton, junction 3.
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0: Home time on Absolute Radio and the No Repeat Guarantee until 5. As the hot weather continues, if you've got the windows, the doors, the patio, the bifolds open, and what has got in? I'm hearing of a lot of pigeons. I've had to remove one myself today. 8:12:15, please. This is amazing. A fox cub sitting on the toilet. Downstairs with the door open, I look up. Fox looking at me. I start laughing. My partner says, "What are you laughing at?" I couldn't get the words out. Through laughter, the cub runs off on his own, grabs one of my partner's new shoes, drags it into the garden. I haven't laughed so much in ages. It's amazing. Mel hanging on. What came in, Mel?
1: It was a seagull.
0: A seagull. Now, that they're massive. They're way bigger than the pigeon that I had to deal with.
1: Yeah, they are quite big. This one was about knee high, maybe a little bit bigger.
0: Knee high?
1: Yeah. Because where my parents live, they've got their patio doors open. And my father just went and had a shower, came out, went to go into his bedroom, and there's a seagull nestling quite comfortably on his duvet.
0: On the bed, wow!
1: On the bed.
0: I thought those things were just all about food, but obviously it just fancied to sleep.
1: Well, they are all about food, and when my parents had cats, they used to put the old food out for the seagull, and then they realised that the seagulls quite liked it and got a little bit too comfy around the house, so this one just wandered in.
0: Now, how did your dad get him out, and was that done without too many droppings?
1: No droppings, thankfully. He just went, oh. Oh.
0: And off it went.
1: It kind of like hopped off the bed and went, all right, I'll go back then. And just wandered out.

0: It's Richie with Home Time on Absolute Radio. What have you found in the house that needed to get out? Came in because the doors, the windows were open. Keep them coming, 8, 12, 15. Chloe says, I also had a bat come in after a heavy thunderstorm. A bat, you say?
1: Catch him!
0: It was quite big. We couldn't find it. It spent the night in the house. We thought it had gone back out until we woke up the next morning to find it in the washing up bowl. That would freak me out so badly. Please keep these coming. 8, 12, 15. The Dave Berry Breakfast Show, joined by a very special guest tomorrow morning. We can't say who, but it is someone you will be hearing a lot more from here on Absolute Radio.
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1: In Surrey, the southbound A3 at Hindhead Tunnel remains blocked by an overturned car. Big delays continue for the M25 near London. Clockwise, Heathrow to the M4, junctions 14 to 15, there's a broken down lorry. And clockwise in Surrey, had a breakdown earlier just after Godston, junction 6. The westbound A14 in Cambridgeshire, complete blockage today from Brampton, junction 22, to Leighton Bromswell, junction 17. It's after a lorry fire. And the northbound M40 in Oxfordshire, an overturned vehicle has blocked two of the lanes near to Watlington, junction 6. I'm Simon James.
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His career highlights include getting an honorary doctorate from the University of Leicester, scoring a worldie against Seaman at Soccer Aid, and now he's on Absolute Radio. And his band are pretty good too. 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I know.

0: the hidden part of the heat wave that people have forgotten, the wildlife that is getting in through our open doors and windows. What have you found? 8, 12, 15. Natalie is hanging on. What were you faced with, Natalie?
1: I found a frog.
0: A frog?
1: A frog. I didn't just find it in the house. I was home alone with my dogs. I let the dogs into the garden and I felt something on my foot, and a frog leapt from the patio onto my foot.
0: Wow. Okay. How did you react?
1: I might have screamed a little bit.
0: Might have, and a little bit. We'll debate those. And how did said frog leave the house?
1: It might have been a little plastic box and quite some retching.
0: And when the dogs then came back in, when did the door next get opened?
1: This morning.
0: Oh.
1: And I checked. It wasn't there, but I will check again tonight that it's not back.
0: You need to name it.
1: Fred.
0: You've really excelled yourself there. Fred the Frog.
1: I'm sorry.
0: Well done.
1: Not Fred the Frog. I'm sorry.

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0: 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'Cause London is drowning now. 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And on Absolute Radio itself, from The Killers' Hot Fuss album, Somebody Told Me, on the way. 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

0: The top stories this hour, a new record high temperature has been set for June for the second day in a row. We've been finding out how some of you are coping with the heat at night.
1: Windows open, every window in the house open, and no bedclothes.
2: I love the heat at night. I sleep through it, no problem.
0: UK heat warnings have been extended. A red alert will now remain in place until tomorrow night for much of southeast England. A teenage boy has been cleared of the murder and manslaughter of a 9-year-old girl in Somerset. Aria Thorpe died after being stabbed in the chest at her home in Weston-super-Mare. The 16-year-old, who can't be named because of his age, told his trial he'd wanted to scare her.

0: trial, he'd wanted to scare her. One person's died and a child's in hospital with life-threatening injuries after a car was hit by a train at a level crossing near Preston. It happened in Horton this morning. More than 160 people have been killed in back-to-back earthquakes in Venezuela, but that total could grow substantially, with more than 10,000 people still missing. And Ryanair's adjusted its family seating policy. It's after the competition watchdog launched an investigation into charges for parents to sit with their children. The airline says free parent seats will be available in the rear of its aircraft for future bookings. Absolute Radio Sport. Arsenal have signed defender Pierre Hincapier from Bayer Leverkusen on a permanent deal. The 24-year-old, who joined on loan from the German side last summer, played a key part in helping the London side to win their first Premier League title for 22 years. West Ham will head to Burnley on the opening weekend of the Championship season. The relegated Premier League duo will clash at Turf Moor on the 16th of August. League One champions Lincoln will face a trip to Middlesbrough first up. And it's understood British number one Emma Raducanu is facing a race to be fit for Wimbledon after missing training today. She hasn't played since losing in the final at Queen's earlier this month and was seen wearing a protective boot last night.
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0: Some rain in the northwest, further thunderstorms with strong winds as well across the southwest of England. That's the latest. I'm Alex Richardson.
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0: Thursday evening, home time on Absolute Radio. It's Richie here on my own today. Bush is back with me tomorrow. I wish he was here today. What a glorious, glorious day it has been for the home time show. Tinged with sadness as well. Let me explain. As you will know, we've got our hands on a classic original PlayStation, along with FIFA 98, The Road to France 98, the original PlayStation game. And what we thought we would do was use that technology and an experiment to predict the group matches for England and for Scotland at the World Cup. Now, the results have been mixed for the PlayStation. We got the first match right, Scotland versus Haiti, predicted a win. And then everything since has just been slightly off. Enough little bits in it to think, yes, this science works. But not quite right. Until last night.
1: Right, big game this. Kick off for Scotland. Through ball. Oh! Ah! Oh! The Scots are 1-0 down. Brazil hit it. Oh. Is that a penalty?
2: No, it's outside, like it was outside the box. Oh, like it's a penalty. Yeah.
1: How do you even take a penalty?
2: No idea.
1: Oh! I missed it.
2: No, he's gone in.
1: Oh, my God.
2: It's gone right through him.
1: He's gone through his arms. Oh, my gosh. It's class. It's pure class. Left foot class. He cut in. He bent it round Leighton. An absolute screamer.
2: Unfortunately, Scotland now waiting on other results. 3-0.
0: As we have said throughout the tournament, if you want to know the result before it's even kicked off, home time is the place to be. And on tomorrow evening's show, you will hear how England get on against Panama before it even gets played on Saturday.

0: Thursday evening's Home Time Show. It's Absolute Radio. 10 weeks of tickets continues. Another chance for you to play the Placebo Effect soon. 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
10: Added problems in Surrey for the clockwise M25. The exit coming off at Godston Junction 6 is blocked by an accident. They're still recovering the wreckage from a lorry fire in Cambridgeshire. It's closed the westbound A14. This is from the A1 at Brampton Junction 22 to Leighton Bromswold Junction 17. So their holdup continues northbound M40 Oxfordshire just after Watlington Junction 6. A vehicle overturned earlier on. There's an accident on the northbound M1 in South Yorkshire. This is just after Tinsley Viaduct Junctions 34 to 35.
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0: 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Just around the corner, 10 weeks of tickets, and you could be off to Placebo. If you've just got into the air conditioning of the car and you are heading home and you've not been able to work from home with the heat that we've been having, you might not understand why I've had a text message from someone called Di with a web link to healthylivingdirect.com/housewaremeshdoorblindmagneticclosing. what's been going on in the first hour of the show, I hear you ask? It's all to do with the heat and the animals. What has got into the house while you've been leaving the doors or the windows open? Di said you should look online for the door curtain. It lets air in but keeps out uninvited animals. HealthyLivingDirect.com. Magnetic closing door blind. £14. I love a gadget. How about this? Used to live in America. I passed out in the basement watching the baseball. I woke up and the cat was licking my toes. It wasn't a cat, it was a raccoon coming through the cat flap. I'm glad we got the animals that we got. Thank you very much. And then this from John. I heard something in the kitchen only to find a large heron gull casually walking out with my ham roll. I wouldn't mind so much, but it was the last slice of ham that I had. I've kept the door closed. Lesson learnt. Thanks, John.
1: Oh, Father, tell me

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0: 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We're giving you the chance to win your way to see Placebo at Wembley Arena on the 5th of December. And it's another round of the Placebo Effect. It's had its ups and downs this week, this game. I think we've settled into something that I'm sure you'll agree is dynamically brilliant. The rules are as follows. 4 envelopes here in the studio, one of which, it has the gig tickets. The other 3 are placebos. The Placebo Effect. They have nothing in them. They're just envelopes. Now, 2 of you will take it in turns to correctly try and identify which one the tickets are in. If you want to play the Placebo Effect to win your way to see Placebo at Wembley Arena, call now. 0330 123 1215. That's 0330 123 1215. Time now, 5:35. In 5 minutes, the time will be 5:40. And that's when the lines will close. All your T's and C's are online. Good luck.
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15: in Kent on the Coastbound M2. There's an accident at Strew Junction 1. For the M25 at Godston Junction 6, clockwise the exit taken out by an accident, and clockwise there's a broken down car. Both directions, repairs to the barrier at Potters Bar Junction 24. Also anti-clockwise, emergency resurfacing at Darrenth Junction 2. Westbound A14, Cambridgeshire, still a closure from Brampton Junction 22 to Leighton Bromsgrove Junction 17 after a lorry fire. And the northbound A1M, South Yorkshire, Doncaster bypass, there's an accident from Junction 36.
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include getting an honorary doctorate from the University of Leicester, scoring a worldie against Seaman at Soccer Aid, and now he's on Absolute Radio. And his band are pretty good too. 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

0: 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If you've been listening to the show for any length of time this evening, you might be interested in that. I'm still getting bombarded with text messages about magnetic door blinds and various different options. Enough. 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
0: Catch up on the podcast, should you really wish to, on the Rayo app. Right, every single weekday on The Breakfast Show and here on Home Time, you can win tickets to the best in live music. 10 weeks of tickets. Today, it's another chance to see Placebo, this time at Wembley. Wembley Arena on the 5th of December. We are playing another round of the Placebo Effect. Every day this week, when we played, it's never had the chance to come to me to open an envelope. Bush is off today, so whatever happens, I get the chance to have some excitement. Let's meet our contestants, the first of which, on line one, player one, is Andy. How are you, Andy?
2: How are you, Richie? Fine, thanks.
0: Coping with the heat, where are you?
2: It's all good,
0: here.
2: All good,
0: 36
2: degrees.
0: Good. It takes it in his stride, does Andy. Let's meet your opponent this evening. It's Lee. Lee, how are you?
3: Yeah, I'm doing good, thank you. How are you doing?
0: Yeah, very, very good. Say hello to Andy. Let's be cordial.
3: Hi, Andy. How are you doing?
2: How are you, Rich? All right, mate?
0: No, he's called Lee.
2: Oh, me.
0: Yeah.
2: Sorry.
0: Wonderfully awkward. Right. Let's play the Placebo Effect. So, I've got four envelopes here, one of which has the gig tickets in. The other three are placebos. They don't have anything in. Now, to make it a little bit easier and clearer, the four envelopes have been named today by British Coastal Seaside Resorts. So one of the envelopes is called Blackpool, one of them Aberystwyth, one of them Oban, and one of them Margate. Andy, you are contestant number one on line one, so you get to pick what envelope would you like to try and open.
2: I'll go for Margate.
0: He's going to go for Margate, OK. Let's have a look. Right, I've got the Margate envelope here. I can tell you, Andy, Margate is a placebo envelope. There's nothing in it whatsoever. So, Lee, we pass to you. Blackpool, Aberystwyth and Oban are left. What do you want to go with?
3: I shall go for Aberystwyth, because I can just about pronounce it.
0: Lee is going for Aberystwyth. Once again, I can confirm, is a placebo envelope. There's nothing in it whatsoever. The tension ramps up even more. It's back to Andy in Leicester. Two envelopes left, Blackpool or Oban. Andy, what do you want to go for?
2: I've had some good times there, Blackpool.
0: I thought you were going to say Oban. Right, you said some good times at Blackpool. Andy, let's have a look. It is another placebo envelope. Unless something has gone horrifically wrong, Lee, the Oban envelope is left. Would you like me to open it for you?
3: That would be fantastic if you would.
0: And placebo tickets are inside. Lee, congratulations. Commiserations to Andy in Leicester. Enjoy the 36 degree heat. Lee, you are off to Placebo, London Ovo Arena, Wembley on the 5th of December. Congratulations.
3: Fantastic. Thank you very much.
0: It is our pleasure. That has been the tensest round of the Placebo Effect we've had all week. Thank you for taking part, Lee, and well done. If you've missed out today, there are more chances to win Placebo tickets on Home Time tomorrow. We'll play one final round, and Dave Berry will be giving you the chance to win another set of My Chemical Romance tickets on The Breakfast Show tomorrow.

0: 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Can't tell you who, but it is someone you'll be hearing a lot more from here on Absolute Radio very soon. 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

0: the top stories this hour. The record for the hottest ever June day has been broken again. It had stood for 50 years until yesterday, but now that's been beaten again today, with highs of 36.7 recorded in Somerset. Michael Stone works there.
1: It is so scorching hot out here. It's unbelievable. We're currently opening all the doors we can, trying to get some airflow through of our workshop, and taking breaks and drinking water.
0: Red warnings for extreme heat have been extended for parts of southeast England into tomorrow. More than 160 people have been killed in back-to-back earthquakes in Venezuela, but that total could grow substantially, with more than 25,000 people still missing. A teenage boy has been cleared of the murder and manslaughter.

0: Sets. Aria Thorpe died after being stabbed in the chest at her home in Weston-super-Mare. The 16-year-old, who can't be named because of his age, told his trial he'd wanted to scare her. And the boss of Ryanair says the airline's changing its family seating rules. It's being investigated by the competition watchdog over fees charged to parents to sit next to their children on flights.
1: Absolute Radio Sport.
0: Former England defender Gary Neville says he doesn't think that Thomas Tuchel can afford to be without Declan Rice at the World Cup. The Arsenal midfielder was seen limping after their goalless draw with Ghana. Rice was also substituted during the first match with Croatia. He'll be assessed before Saturday's game with Panama. And Neville's told Sky Sports News he's irreplaceable.
2: I was worried after that first game. I'm equally as worried now because, to be fair, Declan Rice, probably Pickford and Kane are the three that we can't really replace like for like. The rest of the squad, I think there isn't that big a dip in quality if they're injured. But Declan Rice is a concern for me.
0: We now know West Ham will head to Burnley on the opening weekend of the Championship season. The relegated Premier League duo will clash at Turf Moor on the 16th of August. And it's thought British number one Emma Raducanu is facing a race to be fit for Wimbledon. She hasn't played since losing in the final at Queen's earlier this month and was seen wearing a protective boot last night.
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0: Some rain in the northwest, further thunderstorms with strong winds as well across the southwest of England. That's the latest. I'm Alex Richardson.
4: Two grown adult males.
5: Naked changing room chatters. What is with that?
6: This message says, when I was in my 40s, I played in a squash league. After the shower, I'm sitting in my towel. He finishes his shower, stands opposite me, still naked. 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
5: This has got so murky. 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
4: Filling the gaps between the songs.
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Thursday evening and your home time show on Absolute Radio. It's just me here this evening. Bush is back tomorrow. Time to help once again. Do this every Thursday evening. The chance to help the Hometime family. Get in touch with us, hometime@absoluteradio.co.uk. Some stuff comes in during the week. Those of you that listen to our daily takeaway podcast, that kind of thing. This one's actually come through today, as you will understand. Boys, it's just me, mate. Boys, I've been working away this week in Milan and I've bought some Toblerone at the airport for my wife and the kids. Guilt chocolate. Well, it's now melted chocolate, thanks to a delayed flight and train disruption too. So my question to the Hometime listeners is, do I still give it to the family or do I do something different, try and buy something last minute? Or is there something I can get the kids to make with soft Toblerone? Cheers, Justin. That's such a dad question. What can you make with soft Toblerone? First of all, let's just clarify. Whether it's soft or solid, it'll still taste great. I love melted chocolate. But what can you do with that? Could you melt it down over a bowl and make, like, Toblerone cornflake cakes or something? Don't think that's ever been done. I should have kept that quiet, made my money out of it, made a new product. Toblerone crunches or something. Really should have kept that quiet. Right, what are we going to do with Justin here and his melted Toblerone that he's bringing home from work, in inverted commas, in Milan for the wife and the kids? Any ideas, any solutions? Help 81215.

0: Home time, it's Absolute Radio. We're trying to help Justin, who has brought home some Toblerone from working away in Milan this week to the wife and the kids. It's melted spectacularly. He's after a solution for what to do with it. Does he buy other stuff? Or is there something he can do with melted Toblerone? Ideas, please, to 8, 12, 15. We'll start going through them next. Some good ones coming in already, including one with one of the best autocorrects I've ever seen for Toblerone, someone referring themselves to a really big tombstone lover. 8, 12, 15, what can Justin do? 750k, £750,000. No matter how you cut it up, it's a massive amount of money. It is life-changing, and it could be yours by this time tomorrow. So enter now, and you could join the winning team. 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Lines close, 5 p.m. tomorrow, and then all you do is answer our call. 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
18: Backing up on both sides of the M25 in Hertfordshire, around Potters Bar Junction 24, there's emergency repairs to the barrier. And the anti-clockwise M25, there's emergency resurfacing at Downs Junction 2 before we get to the Dartford Tunnel. Also coming in from Kent, westbound A2, there's a closure from Bean to the M25 at Darren following an accident. We still have the closure in Cambridgeshire at the westbound A14. This is Brampton Junction 22 to Leighton Broms Royal Junction 17 after a lorry fire. Northbound M6 West Midlands, there's an accident from Castle Bromwich at Junction 5.
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1: home time on Absolute Radio. Thursday evening we always ask for you to help the home time family, and it is a listener called Justin that has got in touch this evening. He's been working in Milan this week. He's brought home chocolate for the wife and the kids, but it's melted. Delayed flight and trouble with the train. So what does he do with said Toblerone? Some of the ideas that are coming through are absolutely inspired. Justin, don't panic. I think you're still going to be a hero. Sarah says, help. Strawberries, marshmallow and ice cream. Melt the Toblerone even more and dip the strawberries and the mallows. Pour over ice cream. Oh, that's so good. That is so good. The kids will love that as well. Barbara says, help with the melted Toblerone. Dip strawberries in the melted Toblerone or drizzle it over Rice Krispies. Absolutely amazing. Not going to argue with either of those first two. Chloe says, blend the melted Toblerone with ice cream and milk. It'll make a delicious milkshake. That to me, I think, could be the winner so far, particularly with the temperatures today. Keep yours coming. What can he do with it? 8, 12, 15. It's help. It's home time.

0: 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It is home time. 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
16: Delay continues both sides of the M25 in Hertfordshire around Potters Bar Junction 24. There's emergency repairs to the barrier. We still have a westbound closure of the A14 in Cambridgeshire from the A1 at Brampton Junction 22 to Leighton Bromswold Junction 17. It's after a lorry fire. Three lanes taken out, northbound M6 West Midlands, Castle Bromwich 2 Spaghetti, Junction 5 to 6. There's accident involving a lorry and a coach. And standing traffic, northbound M57 on Merseyside. Police incident from Tarbuck Island to Prescott, Junctions 1 to 2.
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His career highlights include getting an honorary doctorate from the University of Leicester, scoring a worldie against Seaman at Soccer Aid, and now he's on Absolute Radio. 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

Home time on Absolute Radio, Thursday evening. It's Richie here. It's been an interesting help on the show this evening. Justin been working away in Milan. He's brought back Toblerone for the wife and kids. However, that has melted on a delayed flight home and the train troubles. So what's he to do with the melted Toblerone? Now, earlier we had some fantastic ideas. I did notice every single tasty, fantastic idea came from a lady. Gents, come on, up your game. Chris in Caterham says, put it in the fridge. Chris, come on, we're better than that. Mark says, melt the Toblerone over shortbread and set it in the fridge. A mildly better idea, probably very tasty. And then finally, come on, this is obviously from a fella. As it's already got little bits of nuts in, get the kids to form little chocolate plops. Chill them down and have some fake poopy eating tomorrow. It'll scare the wife. Guys, we're better than that. Come on.

0: Absolute Radio, where real music matters. That is it for Home Time tonight. Bush and I will be back together tomorrow. Tomorrow when you wake on the Dave Berry Breakfast Show, Dave joined by a very special guest. We can't say who, but it is someone that you'll be hearing a lot more from soon here on Absolute Radio. So that's on the Dave Berry Breakfast Show tomorrow. Here on Home Time tomorrow, when Bush and I return, final chance for you to play the Placebo Effect, those Placebo tickets on 10 weeks of tickets. We will also tell you the result of England versus Panama days before it's played, and someone will be winning £750,000. Big Home Time show tomorrow. We'll see you from four.
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0: the top stories this hour. The June heat record's been broken again. We've heard how you're coping.
1: I think I'm just pretty normal. Get a nice cold drink, sit in the shade.
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0: The UK set another new record for the hottest ever June day. Temperatures have reached 36.7 degrees in Somerset. Six NHS trusts have declared critical incidents. An investigation's underway after the death of a man who was restrained in a flight from Cyprus to the UK. Police say officers were called in the early hours of Monday morning to reports of a man behaving aggressively on a flight. When it landed in Manchester, police boarded the aircraft and found the man unresponsive. And Andy Burnham could be installed as Prime Minister as soon as 3 weeks. Tomorrow, Labour's published a timetable for its leadership contest. And if he's the only candidate, he'll succeed Keir Starmer on July 17th. If anyone challenges him, there'll be a ballot of members in August. Absolute Radio Sport. Former England defender Gary Neville says Thomas Tuchel can't afford to be without Declan Rice at the World Cup. The Arsenal midfielder was seen limping after their draw with Ghana on Tuesday. He'll be assessed before Saturday's game, and Neville tells Sky Sports News he's irreplaceable.
4: I was worried after that first game. I'm equally as worried now because, to be fair, Declan Rice, probably Pickford and Kane are the three that we can't really replace like for like. The rest of the squad, I think there isn't that big a dip in quality if they're injured. But Declan Rice is a concern for me.
0: Hearts have appointed Wouter Franken as the club's new manager. He's agreed a 2-year deal. Hearts finished second in the Scottish Premiership last season, pipped the title by Celtic on the final day. And it's thought British number one Emma Raducanu is facing a race to be fit for Wimbledon after missing training today.
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0: Some rain in the northwest, further thunderstorms with strong winds as well across the southwest of England. That's the latest. I'm Alex Richardson.

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0: Top stories this hour. More than 37,000 people have been reported missing after Venezuela was devastated by twin earthquakes. At least 188 people are dead, and experts are warning that number will rise substantially. The US military, which has sent support, says it's moving quickly to help save lives with people still stuck under rubble. Yankiel Rosenwald from World Vision Venezuela says there are major issues with infrastructure as well.
1: The water has been affected. We do not have the possibility to use the water that comes through the pipes to drink, to use. The electricity has been taken down in some areas. Gas lines, water lines have been heavily impacted.
0: Andy Burnham could be announced as the new Labour leader on the 17th of July, paving the way for him to take over as Prime Minister. That's if there are no other contenders for party leader. If there are, there'll be a ballot in mid-August. Earlier, Rachel Reeves, who's backing Mr. Burnham for Prime Minister, was asked if she'd like to stay on as Chancellor.
2: When he becomes Prime Minister, he will make those decisions around the top team around him. But I'm not going to preempt that. Those are his decisions.
0: England's experienced the UK's all-time hottest day in June, while Wales has beaten its own June record. It reached 36.7 degrees in Merrifield, Somerset, and Butte Park in Cardiff recorded 35.9. The Met Office has also extended its red warning for extreme heat. It'll now roll into tomorrow in the southeast of England. A teenager has been found not guilty of the murder and manslaughter of 9-year-old Aria Thorpe. Aria died from a single stab wound to the chest at her home in Weston-super-Mare last December. The 16-year-old boy says he stabbed her accidentally. And England's cricketers took four late wickets to give them a boost after a difficult first day of the third test against New Zealand. The visitors had been 317 without loss, but ended the day on 361 for four at Trent Bridge. From Sky News, that's the latest.

0: A sheep bleating in distress. The piercing whine of a megaphone turning on. A sheep bleating into a megaphone.
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0: The top stories this hour. More than 40,000 people have been reported missing in Venezuela after back-to-back earthquakes hit the country overnight. At least 188 people have been killed. There's a race against time to rescue those trapped under rubble, and there are concerns about looting in affected areas. Christine Goulet is the director at the Earthquake Science Center in California.
1: Unfortunately, in Venezuela, they use a lot of poorly reinforced concrete structures, and so we know that these are very fragile, and so given a level of shaking, you would expect this number of collapse or damage, and it gives a sense for emergency responders of the magnitude of what they're dealing with.
0: Back here, Andy Burnham could be Prime Minister in just over 3 weeks after Labour set out a timetable for choosing Sir Keir Starmer's replacement. The Makerfield MP is likely to be the only candidate, in which case he'll be appointed Labour leader on July 17th. A teenager has been cleared of murdering an 8-year-old girl in Somerset. The 16-year-old told his trial he'd been play fighting when he stabbed Aria Thorpe at her home in Weston-super-Mare. A woman's died and a girl's critically injured after a train hit their car on a level crossing. The crash happened at Horton in Lancashire this morning. This might sound a lot like yesterday's headline, but it's been the UK's hottest ever day in June. Just 24 hours after the record was broken, it's been topped again. Temperatures hit 36.7 degrees at Merrifield in Somerset. Weather presenter Kirsty McCabe explains why the tropical nights are making it feel so much worse.
2: We cool down by sweating, and if that sweat's got nowhere to go, which is what happens when the air is really moist, then you can't cool down and your core temperature rises. So the more muggy it is, the worse it is.
0: And Curaçao are aiming to become the smallest nation to qualify for the World Cup knockout stages with a win against Ivory Coast tonight. Even if Ecuador beat Germany, Curaçao would likely advance in third place with 4 points. From Sky News, that's the latest.

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0: The top stories this hour. Rescuers in Venezuela are searching through rubble with their bare hands, with more than 40,000 people reported missing after two earthquakes. At least 188 people are dead, with that number likely to rise. Hospitals around the capital of Caracas are overflowing with people who've been injured. Lois Pace from the Red Cross says their work is more than just getting people to safety.
1: They're going to have psychosocial needs, they're going to have physical health requirements, and so we're setting up stations. We've already ordered a mobile health facility. We've already unlocked $2 million of our own funds to deliver to the Venezuela Red Cross so that they can continue to perform these services. And so we're moving.
0: 3 weeks tomorrow could be the day when Andy Burnham becomes Prime Minister. According to Labour's leadership timetable, if there's only one candidate, he'll succeed Sir Keir Starmer on July 17th. The record for the UK's hottest ever day in June has been broken for a second day running. Temperatures reached 36.7 degrees in Merrifield and Somerset. The boss of Ryanair says the airline's reluctantly changing its family seating rules. It's being investigated by the competition watchdog over fees charged to parents to sit next to their children. England produced a late fight back on day one of the third test against New Zealand, with four wickets coming at the end of a brutal day for their bowlers. Tom Latham and Devon Conway both scored centuries for the visitors, who ended the day on 361 for four. Ex-England bowler Stuart Broad says the Trent Bridge heat was hard to contend with.
2: Very unusual for us in this country to get this sort of baking weather on a surface. It might play great for 3 days and then we just don't know. So first innings runs are a premium. New Zealand will be disappointed with the finish that they had, but still in an excellent position.
0: And it's thought fewer drivers are choosing to buy convertible cars, as the choice of new models on the market has dropped to its lowest level in decades. It's thought manufacturers are focusing on SUVs and electric vehicles. The 30 biggest car makers offer just 11 new models between them. From Sky News, that's the latest.

it's hard to say that I'd rather stay awake when I'm asleep, because my dreams are bursting at the seams.

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9: Until the 13th of July from 11 a.m. Meal includes carbonated drink, side, and one collectible allocated randomly. 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

0: Top stories this hour. More than 40,000 people have been reported missing after Venezuela was devastated by twin earthquakes. At least 188 are dead, and experts are warning that number will rise substantially. The US military says it's moving quickly to help save lives, with people still stuck under rubble. Jankiel Rosenwald from World Vision Venezuela says there are major issues with infrastructure too.
1: The water has been affected. We do not have the possibility to use the water that comes through the pipes to drink, to use. The electricity has been taken down in some areas. Gas lines, water lines have been heavily impacted.
0: The king's become the first monarch in history to publish his tax bill. His Majesty's revealed he paid £12.9 million last year, putting him among the UK's top 100 taxpayers. Andy Burnham could be Prime Minister in just over 3 weeks after Labour set out a timetable for choosing Sir Keir Starmer's replacement. The Makerfield MP is likely to be the only candidate, in which case he'll be appointed Labour leader on July 17th. A teenager has been cleared of murdering a 9-year-old girl in Somerset. The 16-year-old told his trial he'd been play-fighting when he stabbed Aria Thorpe at her home in Weston-super-Mare. This might sound a lot like yesterday's headline, but it's been the UK's hottest ever June day. Just 24 hours after the record was broken, it's been topped again in Merrifield in Somerset. Weather presenter Kirsty McCabe explains why the tropical nights are making it feel even worse.
2: We cool down by sweating, and if that sweat's got nowhere to go, which is what happens when the air is really moist, then you can't cool down and your core temperature rises. So the more muggy it is, the worse it is.
0: And Manchester City have agreed a deal to sign England midfielder Elliot Anderson. He comes from Nottingham Forest. From Sky News, I'm Faye De Silva.

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0: And real music.
1: That matters too.

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0: one big match, and you could win a share of £10,000 to spend at Wickes.
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1: We should probably mention that we're playing a giant game of human table football.
0: Yes, and if you want to play, head to absoluteradio.co.uk now, and while you're there, tell us which team you think will triumph and you could win with Wickes.
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0: Top stories this hour. At least 188 people are dead after a double earthquake rocked Venezuela. 200 others are thought to be trapped under rubble, but those numbers are expected to grow considerably. A missing persons website has the names of 40,000 who are unaccounted for. The king's become the first monarch to publish their tax bill, revealing he paid £12.9 million in 2025. That puts him among the UK's top 100 taxpayers. Meanwhile, the sovereign grant, which funds His Majesty's duties, increased to more than £100 million this year. Forensic accountant Professor Atul Shah says some key figures are still secret.
1: We definitely don't have a clue about the overall big picture of the king's and the royal family's wealth, their total assets, and their annual income.
0: 3 weeks today could be the day when Andy Burnham becomes Prime Minister. According to Labour's leadership timetable, if there's only one candidate, he'll succeed Sir Keir Starmer on July 17th. The record for the UK's hottest ever June day has been broken for a second day running. Temperatures reached 36.7 degrees in Merrifield in Somerset. There was a dramatic end to Group E at the World Cup, and it didn't go in Scotland's favour. Joe Rawson reports from New York.
2: Ecuador's shock 2-1 win against Germany has left Scotland on the brink of World Cup elimination. Steve Clarke's side ended the group stage with 3 points, and their only hope of progressing is finishing as one of the best third-place teams. That is looking increasingly unlikely, with Ecuador's victory moving Scotland further down the rankings.
0: And Ryanair's boss says the airline's reluctantly changing its family seating rules. It's being investigated by the competition watchdog over fees charged to parents to sit next to their children. From Sky News, I'm Faye De Silva.

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1: 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A polite warning of impending danger. And real music.
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1: That matters too.
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1: Hey, good morning.
0: Dale traded up to Geico Commercial Auto Insurance for all his business vehicles. We're here where he needs us most.
1: Yep, they sure are.
0: We make it easy for him to save on all his insurance needs, all in one place, with coverage that fits his business and bottom line. Oh, I shouldn't have looked down.
1: It's all right.
0: We're so far up here.
1: Look at me. Take a deep breath.
0: Oh, I'm good. So good.
2: 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It feels good to Geico.
3: It's number one movie. You didn't hear?
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3: 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It's five stars. Extraordinary.
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9: You know what you're getting with a training course. Small talk about the weather.
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9: 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Awkward Q&A.
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